What's up out there? It's The Current from Minnesota Public Radio. I bet you already knew that. And hey, it's Friday night. You made it. Congratulations. I mean that. I'm very proud of us. And my name's Isabel, by the way. I'll be hanging out with you until midnight, in fact, on this block rockin' weekend. Oh, yes. Starting strong there with Low Cut Connie doing Charisse. And up next, going to have a set from the great Portishead, and specifically their debut record called Dummy, which came out the same year I was born, 1994, baby. Yeah, great year. And I think of this record as kind of a classic of trip hop, with obviously hip hop production, as the name suggests. But also this album in particular, there's like a spy film kind of texture to it. It's super of its era in a really delicious way, I think. And we're starting it off with Sour Times. This is kind of like the Portishead song, one that I bet you know, even if you kind of think you don't. And later in the hour, we got sets from Death Cab for Cutie, my very first favorite band, and John Lennon, and more. I won't give away too much, but it's going to be a super fun hour. And Sour Times here coming up from Portishead on The Current. Glad you're here.

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Hi, my friends. This is The Current, of course, and happy Block Rockin' Weekend to you. We just heard three Portishead songs, all from their 94 debut called Dummy. Lastly, that was Biscuit, and before that, Glory Box and Sour Times topping off the set. Really classic mid-90s vibes to me. And all this goodness coming to you from The Current, where support comes from Flint Hills Resources, partnering with the Ordway Center for the Performing Arts, presenting the 2026 Flint Hills Family Festival, May 29th and 30th in downtown St. Paul. 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And let's keep it moving with the first favorite band that I ever had in my life. I was a teenager in Kansas and oh so longed to live in the Pacific Northwest so that I could be part of the phenomenon that was Death Cab for Cutie. And it turns out it really was a phenomenon for all of us. And so much of their music has stood the test of time. So much of their new music is good too. It has no business being as good as it is, I think. So this next block of Death Cab for Cutie is going to span from 2011 to 2026. And starting on the early end here with Stay Young, Go Dancing from 2011's Codes and Keys. It's coming at you on The Current.

Some Death Cab for Cutie there on The Current. Riptides, that one from the year 2026. Maybe you've heard of it. And in that three-song Death Cab set, we also heard Northern Lights from 2018's Thank You for Today and Stay Young, Go Dancing from 2011's Codes and Keys. And my name's Isabel. I'm here to say that you have a super important opportunity, I think, to potentially win tickets to the Robert Glasper concert. He is returning to the Dakota for 6 shows on May 27th through 29th, and you can enter for your chance to win a pair of tickets to his shows on May 27th and 28th at thecurrent.org/giveaways. You gotta love live music season. Feels like we are really in the thick of it, and I'm so excited. Also excited for this next 3-song set from Nas, starting with You Can't Stop Us Now. Kind of a sing-along, if you would like to sing along. I won't judge you. It's happening, of course, on The Current from Minnesota Public Radio.

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three-song set from Nas on The Current and on Block Rockin' Weekend, something of a holiday around here. Bridging the Gap is what we just heard, and ahead of that, some mid-2000s vibes, Where Are They Now? From 2006, and You Can't Stop Us Now, an 08 number. 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And let's keep it moving with, oh my gosh, one of the most recognizable artists in rock music. I hesitate to say that, but sometimes those superlatives are true. Putting on some John Lennon and all songs from the 70s here. This next one is just so classic that Nina Simone covered it. A ton of people covered it. There's always nothing like the original, though, is there? This is Jealous Guy on The Current.

Some classic John Lennon on The Current. That was Stand By Me from 1975's Rock and Roll. I always thought naming an album that was so cool. John Lennon again with Bless You before that, and John Lennon again with Jealous Guy at the top of the sets on this Rock Blockin' Weekend, where we are going to carry into the next hour with one of our generation's pop divas, Caroline Polachek. This next one, So Hot You're Hurting My Feelings, was a big deal for me dancing by myself in my apartment, in my one-bedroom apartment during COVID. It's a banger, and I hope you're having a good evening out there. This is The Current from Minnesota Public Radio.

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8 o'clock p.m. here in the Twin Cities, and you are rolling with the Currents Block Rockin' Weekend. Caroline Polachek rounding out her set of three there with Welcome to My Island. And hey, my name's Isabel. It's an honor and pleasure to be with you inside the radio as usual. And coming up next, we got a set of three that I'm particularly excited about as a J. Mascus head. Dinosaur Junior Hive, rise up. This is mostly gonna be a 90s set, but starting in the late 80s here, which I do forget that this band was active way earlier than I realized they were. You're Living All Over Me, name of this great record, and gonna hear Little Fury Things. Also, don't worry, we will hear a couple hits, a couple more hits, that is. If you're like, oh, that's not exactly the Dinosaur Junior song I wanted to hear, I bet you will hear your song. This is The Current from Minnesota Public Radio.

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0: 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When you hear three songs in a row from your favorite bands, you know it's summer in Minnesota. 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
0: 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All weekend, make The Current your soundtrack and start summer on the right note. It's The Current's Block Rockin' Weekend.

Yeah. So my guitar teacher asked me the other day to make a playlist of songs I wish I knew how to play on guitar, maybe that I've tried to learn and failed. And many of them were Dinosaur Jr. songs, including that one we just heard, Feel the Pain, and the one before that, actually, Start Choppin'. And Little Fury Things, also Dinosaur Jr., of course, topped off the set on the Currents Block Rockin' Weekend. Hope you're doing well out there. And support from the Current comes from Little Moments Count. The first 3 years of life are critical for brain development. Talking and singing help form the pathways that build a child's brain for life. More information at littlemomentscount.org. I'm going to keep it rolling musically with three songs from the Minnesota band Bunny Blood, who were the top vote getter of the 2026 MN Music Month Scouting Report poll, and who will be playing at the Currents Grand Ole Day Stage in St. Paul on June 7th. This first one from them is called Wrong Things, and you're hearing it on The Current.

Three songs there from the Minnesota band Bunny Blood, who were the top vote getter of the 2026 MN Music Month Scouting Reports poll. They're also playing the Currents' Grand Old Day stage in St. Paul on June 7th. And we heard Can You Come Home, The Lake, and Wrong Things from them in that set. And speaking of great live music, Amyl and the Sniffers is playing at Surly Festival Field on June 20th. The Current is presenting that show, and you can enter for your chance to win a pair of tickets to it, and other shows actually, at thecurrent.org/giveaways. And on this block rockin' weekend, gonna move into a three-song set now from Glass Animals, taking it all the way back to 2014 for this one called Gooey. It's on The Current.

0: What's up out there? This is The Current from Minnesota Public Radio. And we just heard Vampire Bat from Glass Animals on this block rockin' weekend. So, of course, we heard three in a row from them with Heat Waves ahead of that and Gooey topping off the set. My name's Isabel, and I'm excited for this next set. Going to take a step back in time. We've been in the 90s and 2010s and 2020s for most of this hour, and a whole set here from the 60s from Howlin' Wolf and his iconic electric blues records for the Chess label. This is Evil from him, and lots of superstitious themes happening in this set, actually. It's going to be a good one, and it's on The Current.
1: Yeah, I feel a long way from home. Can't sleep at night.

Three great ones there from Howlin' Wolf on The Current. Lastly, Spoonful. And ahead of that, I Ain't Superstitious and Evil at the front of the set. On The Current, where programming is supported by Minnesota Carlson and their First Tuesday speaker series at the University of Minnesota, featuring candid conversations with some of the biggest names in business. More at z.umn.edu/First Tuesday. Let's get back into it with some Arctic Monkeys to carry us into the next hour of life and living, etc. This next one is called I Ain't Quite Where I Think I Am. Yeah, getting existential with it. On The Current from Minnesota Public Radio.

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Hooty hoo, radio people. It is 9 p.m. in the Twin Cities, and it's Memorial Day weekend. So I hope you are doing something super fun. And even if you're at work or something silly like that, we have nothing but music to make you feel a holiday spirit on this block rockin' Memorial Day weekend. We got three song sets from some of your favorite artists, and in this hour, specifically, a lot of my favorites, actually. My name's Isabel, by the way. I love hanging out with you. Thanks for making it so fun. And we just heard, by the way, Arctic Monkeys doing 505. And this next three song sets we have from INXS. It's so wild that this came up as something I could play today because I've been listening to this record kick nonstop, actually. It's been like a huge part of my life. 1987, the year on this one, and it's just fun. I don't even know what other word you could sensibly use to describe it. This first one from them is called New Sensation. It's going to kick off a great hour of music. Got a set from Aretha Franklin later in the hour, for example. And it's just such a pleasure to share it with you on Minnesota Public Radio's The Current.

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Yes, a three-song set from INXS there and their iconic record Kick. I don't know if anyone here is a fan of the YouTube series Trackstar, where different celebrities guess what song is playing in their headphones, but Adam Scott was on recently and had such great things to say about that INXS record. It's a big one for him, maybe for you too. And from what we heard, Never Tear Us Apart, Devil Inside, and New Sensation. Happy Friday night to you, and in case you didn't know, you are listening to The Current, where support comes from the Walker Art Center. 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And let's keep it moving with Cannons, a three-song set from them. This one's called Fire For You. You're hearing it on The Current.

Super dreamy, sheeny, beautiful music there from Cannons. That was Starlight and two other songs from them in that set, Bad Dream and Fire for You. It's all on the Currents Block Rockin' Memorial Day weekend. My name's Isabel, and I want to bring to your attention we have a pretty important holiday coming up, and of course that is Bob Dylan's birthday on the 24th. Happy birthday, Bob Dylan, in honor of his 85th trip around the sun. The Current is compiling the 85 essential Bob Dylan songs, and you inform the list. 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When you vote, you can enter for a chance to win a pair of tickets to see Bob Dylan perform at Mystic Lake Amphitheater in Shakopee when he's in town on July 6th. Seems like a good idea. And let's get back to the music. Going to put on some Q-Tip, and in fact, three Q-Tip songs, starting here with just a bop, if there ever was one, Vibrant Thing. My name's Isabel. 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

triple decker set of Q-Tip there on The Current. That last one, Don't Go Breaking My Heart, featuring one Demi Lovato. Ahead of that, Getting Up and Vibrant Thing, some Friday night vibes, pretty quintessentially if you're asking me. I'm Isabel and you're listening to The Current, where support comes from Flint Hills Resources, partnering with the Ordway Center for the Performing Arts, presenting the 2026 Flint Hills Family Festival, May 29th and 30th in downtown St. Paul. 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And let's put on Lady Soul herself, maybe my favorite singer of all time, Aretha Franklin. She just can do it. She can do it all. And we're going to hear her do soul music filtered through a couple different subgenres, including Rocksteady, the name of a song in this set. Starting here with one of her most iconic. This is Chain of Fools on The Current from Minnesota Public Radio.

I mean, come on. It's Friday night, it's a long weekend, and we're listening to Aretha Franklin. I really feel like all is right in the world. That was Rocksteady from her 1971 self-titled, and ahead of that, Spirit in the Dark. I also love the live versions of that one, although really, can you go wrong with any version of any of her music? Kicked it off that set with 1968's Chain of Fools from Lady Soul. And we're going to go much more contemporary for the next three-song set, also switching up the genre here and putting on some 2025, I would say, pop-informed hardcore music. This is the band Turnstile. This next one from them is called Seeing Stars. I'm Isabel, by the way, and you're listening to The Current.

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And a top of the 10 o'clock p.m. to you. You're listening to The Current from Minnesota Public Radio, and you're tuning in at a very special time for us, which is the Block Rockin' Weekend, during which we are playing three in a row sets from some of your favorite artists. And this hour, that will include the Decemberists later on, some Genesis Owusu, and coming up next, a three-song set from Liz Phair, the one, the only. And we started the hour, by the way, with Turnstile. That was one called Mystery from their 2021 record Glow On. Been a while since I heard that one. Liz Phair, though, is what we, that's the work we have to do right now. This is the 94 record from her called Whip Smart. I know that my Liz Phair people are out there. I am one of you. This is for you. It's called Supernova. My name's Isabel, and I'm really happy to be with you on The Current.

That's what I'm talking about. Liz Phair in 2021 for that one called Spanish Doors from Soberish. And ahead of that, two more from her, of course, on this Block Rockin' Weekend. We checked out Polyester Bride and Supernova. We're going to keep it moving with Genesis Owusu and a song that came out this year from him. It's called Stampede. And hey, by the way, I hope you're taking good care of yourself. I hope that you're doing something fun. But even if that is not your life right now, I hope the music is doing what it does best, which is just make things better. Just make everything better.

Nothing but the good stuff there from Genesis Owusu. That was Gold Chains. And ahead of that, Tied Up from him and a newer one topping off that three-song set called Stampede. It's The Current, where you are hopefully enjoying, I know I am enjoying, this block rockin' weekend, doing three in a row sets from really some of the best artists ever. And you know an artist I love is Echo and the Bunnymen, who, lucky for the Twin Cities, are performing at the Fillmore on June 19th. And to sweeten the deal, you can enter for your chance to win a pair of tickets to this show and a ton of others at thecurrent.org/giveaways. Just a little pro tip there. And moving into a legendary band of the Pacific Northwest, which is where I am from in lots of ways. So special spot in my heart here for the Decemberists. Mostly, of course, 2010s and 2000s, the dates on these songs. Starting with this one from 05 called 16 Military Wives. It's on The Current. Hope you're doing well.

A little Friday night soundtrack there from the Decemberists. That was Lake Song. And of course, on this block rockin' weekend, we heard three in a row from them with O Valencia ahead of that and 16 Military Wives starting out the set. And this is all of these good things, these beautiful things are happening on The Current, where support comes from Haskell's. 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And we're going to get into a little bit of Doug Somm, actually, precisely three songs from him for this next set. An icon, really, of Tex-Mex music and kind of the hippie scene in San Francisco as well. Really interesting mix of influences happening in his music. And as it sounds like we will do, going to go back in time a bit for this, too. 1973, the year of this one, Is Anybody Going to San Antone? It's on The Current from Minnesota Public Radio.

My goodness, that is some good old 70s country music, if I have ever heard it. Doug Somm and his Sir Douglas Quintet in all three songs of that set. Lastly, Mendocino, ahead of that, Texas Me, and topping off the set is Anybody Going to San Antone. And you are listening to The Current, my friend, where support comes from the Guthrie Theater, presenting Louisa May Alcott's Little Women, a tender coming-of-age drama. This new adaptation of the beloved classic celebrates the transition from girlhood to adulthood. Now through June 21st, tickets at GuthrieTheater.org. Going to close out this hour musically with some local sounds from Samia, whose songwriting chops just absolutely blow me away, especially on this 2025 record called Bloodless. Single here from it called Pants. Yes, it's genius stuff. I'm Isabel, and you're listening to The Current.

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Dang, that song is so good. Some Samia to kick off the 11 o'clock hour of Livin', at least here in the Twin Cities. Fit and Full, name of that one, from her and her band. And this is The Current. You're tuning in on Block Rockin' Weekend. So we got sets of three, of course, coming up in this hour. The last that I will spend with you. Tearful face is the face that I am making. But hey, in the meantime, we're going to do it upright with really, truly nothing but legends in this set. We got some Run the Jewels later on, but we're kicking it off now with three songs from the Chemical Brothers, the English electronic music duo, still active right now today, but taking it back to 1997 for this one that I am not joking is called Block Rockin' Beats. It seems almost like cheating for me to play this one, but also seems kind of criminal for me not to. So here it is, and I hope you're enjoying your night so far. Happy Friday to you, by the way. This is The Current.

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It's The Current from Minnesota Public Radio and the Block Rockin' Weekend on The Current, no less. Three in a row there from the Chemical Brothers. Another World is what we just heard, with Let Forever Be ahead of that. And one that, I kid you not, is called Block Rockin' Beats at the front of that set. Just perfect. Things are just going really well. And things are going to go even better in a moment, because we got three in a row here coming up from the Stadium Rockers, but always a little bit off, Muse. And 2026, year of this single from them called Be With You. And then we're going straight back to the 2010s and 2000s for the next couple. Maybe you can guess which songs we're going to play from them. I'm Isabel, by the by. This is The Current.

Some Muse here on The Current, Supermassive Black Hole. That song just takes me all the way back to 2006 from their record Black Holes and Revelations. Three in a row from them with the song Madness ahead of that. Started the set out with Be With You, a brand new single from them. It's on The Current. I'm wondering how you're doing. I'm wondering if you're excited for it to finally be full swing live music season. And speaking of, if you're a Dave Matthews person, the Dave Matthews Band is coming back to the Twin Cities with a show at the Mystic Lake Amphitheater on June 23rd. And in fact, you can enter for your chance to win a pair of GA lawn tickets to that show at thecurrent.org/giveaways. Lots of other ticket giveaways going on there too right now, actually. It's a great way to celebrate the first long weekend we've had in a while. And I don't know, I feel like maybe some Run the Jewels would also be a good way to celebrate. So we're going to put on three in a row from them. LP Killer Mike working together just beautifully on this one called Ooh La Lots featuring Greg Nice and DJ Premier. And it's on The Current.

0: You're listening to The Current's Block Rockin' Weekend, and you know what that means. When you hear three songs in a row from your favorite bands, you know it's summer in Minnesota. Sun. Here comes the sun. It's alright. Lake life.
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0: 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Music festivals. 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

some Run the Jewels this evening on The Current, and a block rockin' weekend it is. Three in a row from them. Crown featuring Diane Coffey is what we just heard, and the song Just featuring Pharrell and Zach De La Rocha ahead of that with Ooh La La featuring Greg Nice and DJ Premier topping off the set there. And we got an immaculate, I will say, set of music now from one of the true legends, one of the best to ever do it. This is Bo Diddley, a little slice here of the golden era of rock and roll, a classic mid-50s vibe, Bo Diddley, and a song here that he named after himself, which I've always found just incredibly cool. You're hearing it on The Current.

our daily dose of Bo Diddley on the current three whole songs of it. Lastly, that was Who Do You Love? And ahead of that, we heard I'm a Man with one topping off the set just called Bo Diddley. That's so awesome. And hey, I'm Isabel. This will be the last set of music that I have to share with you on The Current, where support comes from Surly Brewing Company, a Minneapolis brewery and beer hall, offering a rotating menu, pizza service, an outdoor patio, and events at Festival Field. 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And let's close things out tonight with the great country singer-songwriter S.G. Goodman. This one is called Pepper. And hey, I'm sending you all the best for the rest of your evening, the rest of your weekend. Can't wait to hang out with you again. And of course, keep it right here on The Current.

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Wrapping up the S.G. Goodman block here on the Current Block Rockin' Weekend. That is last year's I Can See the Devil. And if you enjoy S.G. Goodman, and who doesn't, you may be pleased to know that S.G. Goodman's Austin City Limits this Tuesday, it was just announced, will be live streamed. What a time to be alive. What a time to be live streamed. We are living after midnight. It is officially Saturday, May 23rd, 161 days until Halloween. I am Chaz Kangas here on the Current Block Rockin' Weekend. Three song sets of your favorite artists. Coming up this hour, you will hear blocks from Vince Staples, Sugar, John Coltrane, and Her. How's that for range? But right now, a block of the Lemonheads. And when I think of the Lemonheads, I think of our own Jill Riley's interview with Evan Dondo of the Lemonheads from last year, where he discussed his memoir and touring. You can revisit that interview at thecurrent.org. But going back to some early 90s Lemonheads from 1992, this is the title track from It's a Shame About Ray on the Current's Block Rockin' Weekend.

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Three song sets of your favorite artists, and you just heard a block of the Lemonheads. You just got done enjoying 1996's If I Could Talk, I'd Tell You from the Car Button Cloth album. Can't believe that turns 30 this year. You also heard Into Your Arms from 1993's wonderfully titled Come On, Feel the Lemonheads, and of course the title track from 1992's It's a Shame About Ray. Coming up on the Current, blocks from John Coltrane, Vince Staple, and Her to look forward to. But right now, a block of Sugar that you're getting about a range of 30 year plus between the songs that you're going to hear. Of course, Sugar recently reforming, and Bob Mould stopped by the Current studios about a month ago, spoke to our own Zach McCormick. Fantastic interview covering everything from Bob Mould's work with World Championship Wrestling, the similarities between the DIY punk aesthetic and the wrestling world, and what brought Sugar back together. And this is the song that first gave us the triumphant reunion of Sugar. This is, you guessed it, Sugar, House of Dead Memories. Great song title for a song that's on a compilation. Here on The Currents, Block Rockin' Weekend.

0: It's the Currents Block Rockin' Weekend, all Memorial Day weekend long, three song sets of your favorite artists. You just heard a big block of sugar. Would that make it a sugar cube? These are the things we can debate during the Block Rockin' Weekend. You just heard Sugar's 1994 title track from Your Favorite Thing, preceded by 1992's A Good Idea from the Copper Blue album, and Sugar's latest House of Dead Memories. Coming up on the Current, blocks of John Coltrane, Her, and Vince Staples. Happy birthday to Bob Dylan. In honor of his 85th trip around the sun, the Current is compiling the 85 essential Bob Dylan songs, and you, yes, you, inform the list. Share your favorite songs by Monday night at thecurrent.org/vote. And when you vote, you can enter for a chance to win a pair of tickets to see Bob Dylan perform at Mystic Lake Amphitheater in Shakopee when he's in town on July 6th. Now feels like a good time for a block of Vince Staples. Wild to think that we are about 16 years into the Vince Staple era. He was the rapper who would perform with Odd Future, but not officially part of Odd Future, just kind of sort of surrounding them. I guess the equivalent would be what Killa Priest or Cappadonna were to the Wu-Tang Clan in the 90s. That is the lane that Vince Staples had, and in the decade and a half since has more than established his own legacy. Definitely one that you can play a full block from, and we are starting this with Vince Staples' 2021 single, Are You With That, on the Currents Block Rockin' Weekend.
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0: 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Hope you watching your back.
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0: Yeah.

It's the Currents Block Rockin' Weekend. Three song sets of your favorite artists. You just heard back-to-back-to-back Vince Staples, 2021's Foshee Assisted Take Me Home. Before that, his 2015 track featuring Daily, Birds and Bees. Do you remember Vince Staples performing that live in the summer of 2017 in the middle of downtown Minneapolis, just in a parking lot? Were you there? What a memory that was. And you heard 2021's Are You With That? Our next block that you'll be treated to is a block of John Coltrane. So, of course, we're starting with all 7 minutes and 46 seconds of John Coltrane's 1965 classic, A Love Supreme, Part 1, Acknowledgement on the Currents Block Rockin' Weekend.

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Three song sets of your favorite artists. You just heard three back-to-back-to-back from John Coltrane. Two tracks from 1959's Giant Steps, the title track, and Naima, as well as the full 7-minute and 46-second version of A Love Supreme Part 1 acknowledgement, because you deserve it. Rounding out the hour, a block from her coming your way, starting with 2021's We Made It on the Kearns Block Rockin' Weekend.

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It's a little bit after 1 on this Saturday, May 23rd. I am Chaz Kangas, and no, I am not stacking Legos. I am stacking the Currents Block Rockin' Weekend, 3 song sets of all of your favorite artists. You just heard 3 tracks back to back to back from her. All from 2021, but all from different releases. I think it's very cool that her got very into soundtracks this year. You heard her's 2021 single, Fight For You, off the original motion picture soundtrack from Judas and the Black Messiah. You also heard from the Bruised soundtrack, Automatic Woman, and from their album that year, Back of My Mind, you heard We Made It. But there are more blocks to come this hour, including blocks from Bright Eyes, Dochi, Buddy Holly, a local block from Gully Boys, but right now, a block from Elvis Costello, starting with one of his most famous singles from right around the time he was banned for life from Saturday Night Live, and by banned for life, it was about 20 years. This is 1978's Pump It Up from Elvis Costello on the Currents Block Rockin' Weekend.

It's the Currents Block Rockin' Weekend, and you just heard three tracks from all over the board from Elvis Costello. It's the beauty of these Block Rockin' Weekends. You never know where we're going to pick these blocks up from and how we're going to stack them. You just heard from 1982's Imperial Bedroom, Elvis Costello's Man Out of Time, preceded by 2009's Sulfur to Sugarcane off Secret, Profane, and Sugarcane, and setting it off, 1978's Pump It Up. Coming up on The Current, you have blocks of Buddy Holly, Gully Boys, and Bright Eyes to look forward to. But right now, a block of Doechii, tracks from 2022 and 2024 on the way. But we're starting with the song that you probably most know Doechii for, a song that samples some song that you used to know. This is Doechii, Anxiety, on The Current's Block Rockin' Weekend.

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It's the Currents Block Rockin' Weekend. Three song sets of your favorite artists all weekend long. And you just heard a block of Doechii. A block that gives me two opportunities to say a wonderful album title. You heard from 2024's Alligator Bites Never Heal. Skip, before that, from 2022, the Doechii single Persuasive. And prior to that, another track from Alligator Bites Never Heal. That was Anxiety. That's from the extended version. And, you know, alligators have that extended jaw. You know how you can tell the difference between an alligator and a crocodile? One sees you later, and one sees you after a while. Coming up on The Current, more blocks from Buddy Holly, Gully Boys, and Bright Eyes on the way. The Dave Matthews Band returns to the Twin Cities with a show at the Mystic Lake Amphitheater on June 23rd. You can enter for your chance to win a pair of general admission lawn tickets to the show at thecurrent.org/giveaways. And now a whole block of Bright Eyes. You know, Bright Eyes music used to fit on that block we kept in our pockets that we loved called iPods. And now, bringing Bright Eyes to you via the radio. Starting with from 2007, this is Bright Eyes Classic Cars on The Current.

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And if you swear that there's no truth, and who cares, how come you say it like you're right? Why are you scared?

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oscilloscopes. Distorted facts I could never cope. My private life is an inside joke. No one will explain it to me.

It's the Currents Block Rockin' Weekend. Three song sets of your favorite artists. You just heard A Block of Bright Eyes from 2010's The People's Key. That was Shell Games. Before that, from 2005's I'm Wide Awake, It's Morning, We Are Nowhere, and It's Now. And setting it off from 2007, Bright Eyes Classic Cars. Coming up on The Current, you'll get a local block from Gully Boys. But first, what would a Block Rockin' Weekend be without Buddy Holly? And this is one of the shorter blocks you'll hear all weekend, but it is just 6 minutes in heaven. Starting with 1958's Well, All Right, this is Buddy Holly on The Currents Block Rockin' Weekend.

It's the Currents Block Rock and Weekend, three song sets of all of your favorite artists. How great was the restoration on the Buddy Holly song that you just heard? It's a wonderful classic song, Every Day, from 1957, but the recent remastering of it, it sounded like it could have been recorded yesterday. Beautiful, beautiful remaster of a beautiful song. So what better way to include that and take in the Buddy Holly experience than having Buddy Holly's Every Day as part of the Buddy Holly block, along with Peggy Sue and Well All Right. Rounding out the hour, it's time for a local block from Gully Boys, starting with the 2022 single that you may have a chance to see Gully Boys perform live when Gully Boys play the Currents Grand Old Day stage in St. Paul on June 7th. This is Gully Boys CUC on the Currents Block Rockin' Weekend.

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0: On The Current.

It's the Currents Memorial Day Block Rockin' Weekend. Three song sets of your favorite artists. A little bit after 2 on Saturday, May 23rd. I am Chaz Kanga. So happy to have hand-delivered you the preceding local block of Gully Boys. You just heard 2023's legendary Optimist. Before that, you heard Mother and CUC. Gully Boys, of course, will be performing at the Currents Grand Old Day Stage in St. Paul on June 7th. Big summer for Gully Boys. They'll also be at the Eau Claire Music Fest on Saturday, July 25th. Coming up this hour, I am so happy to be presenting to you some truly wonderful blocks. You'll get a block of Peach Pit, Neutral Milk Hotel, Raspberries, Red Hot Chili Peppers. Are you picking up on what the theme for this hour is? Well, if so, you can have your cake and eat it too. This is Cake from 1994's Motorcade of Generosity, Rock and Roll Lifestyle on the Currents Block Rockin' Weekend.

collection looks shiny and costly. How much did you pay for your bad Moto Guzzi? And how much did you spend on your black leather jacket? Is it you or your parents in this income tax bracket? Now tickets to concerts and drinking at clubs, sometimes for music that you haven't even heard of. And how much did you pay for your rock and roll t-shirt that proves you were there, that you heard of them first? Now, how do you afford your rock and roll lifestyle? How do you afford your rock and roll lifestyle? How do you afford

The current's Memorial Day block rockin' weekend. You just had a block of cake. Would that be a cube of cake, a piece of cake, several pieces of cake? You know, if I'm at a wedding, I'm going to a wedding and I'm going to get 3 pieces of cake, and that's what you just got served to you. From 2001's Comfort Eagle, Short Skirt, Long Jacket. If you haven't had a chance to revisit the Short Skirt, Long Jacket music video in a long time, pretty inventive concept. They brought the song before it had been released to different people around the country, had them listen to it on a portable CD player on their headphones, and describe what they thought the video should be. Really cool concept. Before that, you heard Cake's Italian Leather Sofa and Rock and Roll Lifestyle. Coming up, see if you can pick up the theme of what this hour is. You have blocks on the way from Neutral Milk Hotel, Raspberries, and Red Hot Chili Peppers, but right now a block of Peach Pit. This is Magpie on the Currents Block Rockin' Weekend.

It's the Gurns Memorial Day block rockin' weekend. You just heard a big juicy block of Peach Pit. That was Lookout from 2021's From 2 to 3, as well as 2019's Feelin' Low Boy Blues and 2024's Magpie. Coming up on The Current, what is on our picnic blanket? You will have a block from Raspberries and Red Hot Chili Peppers and Neutral Milk Hotel. I think you figured out it's a food theme this hour, right? Well, The Current presents A Mill and the Sniffers at Surly Festival Field on June 20th. 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And now, a block of Neutral Milk Hotel, which we could only start one way, with the title track from 1998's In the Aeroplane Over the Sea on The Current's Block Rockin' Weekend.

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You just heard a block of Neutral Milk Hotel with Two-Headed Boy, Garden Head, Leave Me Alone, and In the Aeroplane Over the Sea. Yes, three song sets of your favorite artists, and the Current has set the table this hour with food artists. Red Hot Chili Peppers on the way, but first, three tracks from Raspberry, starting with 1972's I Wanna Be With You on the Currents Block Rockin' Weekend.

It's the current Memorial Day block rockin' weekend. Three tracks back to back to back of your favorite artists served in convenient, delicious block form. You just had a block of raspberries with Let's Pretend Tonight and I Wanna Be With You. And what food-themed hour would be complete without the Red Hot Chili Peppers? And we're starting with some obscure Red Hot Chili Peppers going to the very back of the pantry before they had broken national with the song that you'll hear in the middle of our block, a song that you millennials may recognize from the opening of Mighty Morphin Power Rangers, the movie. But first, no, from 1985, 41-year-old Red Hot Chili Peppers. 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

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Three song sets of all of your favorite artists. A little bit after 3 on Saturday, May 23rd. I am Chaz Kangas. Rule of Threes makes everything better. And you just heard three tracks from the Red Hot Chili Peppers. The title track from 1999's Californication. Their first breakout single ever from 1989's Mother's Milk. That's their cover of Stevie Wonder's Higher Ground. And some early Red Hot Chili Peppers, you know, when the seed had just been planted. That is 1985's Hollywood Africa. Coming up this hour, you will hear blocks of Lola Young, Ben Folds, and Joe Cocker. But right now, a block of The Smithereens. And you got a nuclear block of The Smithereens if you were at the Heights Theater this past weekend with Troma President Lloyd Kaufman, director of the movie that The Smithereens appeared in for a screening of it, Class of Nukem High. So yeah, some 80s Smithereens coming your way, starting with 1988's Only a Memory. It's a block of The Smithereens on The Currents Block Rockin' Weekend.

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The Currents Block Rockin' Weekend, three song sets of your favorite artists. You just heard three late 80s gems from the Smithereens with 1989's A Girl Like You, 1986's Blood and Roses, the mid-80s are basically the late 80s if we're keeping score, and 1988's Only a Memory. Coming up this hour, you can look forward to more blocks from Joe Cocker and Ben Folds, but right now, a block of Lola Young, starting with Wish You Were Dead on The Currents Block Rockin' Weekend.

0: The Currents, Block Rockin' Weekend, three songs back-to-back, your favorite artist. Sometimes we take three songs from the same album to just rock out with them. You just heard three in that case from Lola Young's This Wasn't Meant For You Anyway from 2024, Messy, Conceited, and Wish You Were Dead. Coming up, blocks from Joe Cocker and Ben Folds to look forward to. Echo and the Bunnymen are performing at the Fillmore on June 19th. 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And now kicking off our Ben Folds block with an assist from Regina Spektor. It's You Don't Know Me on The Currents, Block Rockin' Weekend.
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0: 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When you hear three songs in a row from your favorite bands, you know it's summer in Minnesota. 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

0: The Currents' Block Rockin' Weekend. You just heard three tracks back to back to back from Ben Folds, Phone in a Pool, preceded by Rockin' the Suburbs. And while that track is from 2001, it is the 20th anniversary of the release of the film Over the Hedge this past week that featured Rockin' the Suburbs in the credits, slightly rewritten for a children's animated movie. And you heard the Regina Spektor assisted You Don't Know Me. And now, a block of Joe Cocker, starting with 1970's Feelin' All Right on the Currents' Block Rockin' Weekend.
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It's the current Memorial Day block rockin' weekend. You just heard a block of Joe Cocker with She Came In Through the Bathroom Window, You Are So Beautiful and Feeling All Right. Let's set another block on this table, a block of Middle Kids, starting with 2016's Edge of Town on the current block rockin' weekend.

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Three tracks back to back to back of your favorite artists. And you just heard a block of Middle Kids. That was a live in-studio performance from this very studio in 2023 of their track Highlands. Love what they did with the ending of that song. Such a great performance. You also heard Middle Kids' Bootleg Firecracker and Edge of Town. A little bit after 4 on Saturday, May 23rd, I am Chaz Kangas, and coming up this hour, you will also be hearing blocks from Flock of Dimes, Leonard Cohen, Interpol, and Nathaniel Ratliff. But right now, a block of Billy Bragg, starting with Must I Paint You a Picture on The Current's Block Rockin' Weekend.

The Currents Block Rockin' Weekend, your favorite artists served to you in convenient three songs apiece portions. You just heard three tracks from Billy Bragg, I Keep Faith, preceded by a live in-studio performance of A Lover Sings and Must I Paint You a Picture. Coming up, you can look forward to blocks of Interpol, Leonard Cohen, and Nathaniel Rateliff, but right now, a block of Flock of Dimes. It almost sounds like I said Waka Flocka Flame, but no, a block of Flock of Dimes, starting with 2021's 2.

The Currents Block Rockin' Weekend, three song blocks of your favorite artists. You just heard a block of Flock of Dimes with Afraid, Long After Midnight, and two coming up blocks of Nathaniel Rateliff, Leonard Cohen, and Interpol. Happy birthday to Bob Dylan. In honor of his 85th trip around the sun, The Current is compiling the 85 essential Bob Dylan songs, and you inform the list. Share your favorite songs by Monday night at thecurrent.org/vote, and when you vote, you can enter for a chance to win a pair of tickets to see Bob Dylan perform at Mystic Lake Amphitheater in Shakopee when he's in town on July 6th. And now I'm feeling like it's time for a block of Interpol, the band that Jim and Pam on The Office would listen to together on the iPod, starting with 2004's Evil on The Current's Block Rockin' Weekend.

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The Currents Block Rockin' Weekend, and you just were served a stack of Interpol. That was 2010's Barricade, PDA, and Evil. Keeping the three track blocks going toward, how about three Leonard Cohen classics? Sound good? Starting with 1988's I'm Your Man on The Currents Block Rockin' Weekend.

It's The Current, back with another one of those block-rockin' weekends. You just heard a block of Leonard Cohen, 1984's Hallelujah, preceded by 1967's Suzanne, and 1988's I'm Your Man. Rounding out the hour, we're kicking off another block, starting with Nathaniel Rateliff and the Night Sweats, 2015 standout, Look It Here, on The Current's Block Rockin' Weekend.

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You're listening to The Current's Block Rockin' Weekend. I am Chaz Kangas, happy to help stack these blocks for you as we make this wonderful Lego pirate ship of music's voyage come and set sail. You just heard a block of Nathaniel Rateliff with 2021's Redemption, preceded by 2024's Call Me Whatever You Like. That one featured the Night Sweats, as did 2015's Look It Here. So many great blocks coming up this hour. You will hear blocks from David Byrne, Jungle, Lead Belly, and a local block from Semisonic. But first, a block of Annie DeFranco, starting with 1995's 32 Flavors on The Current's Block Rockin' Weekend.

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I picked up a magazine, which is every magazine. I read a story.

patience, like lipstick, is a sign of my declining mind.

It's the Currents Memorial Day Block Rockin' Weekend. Three song sets of your favorite artists back to back to back to back. And you just heard some turn of the millennium era Annie DeFranco from 1999's Up, Up, Up, Up, Up, Up. That is Angry Anymore. Before that, from 1998, the title track from Annie DeFranco's Little Plastic Castle. And setting that block off, 1995's 32 Flavors. Great blocks on the way from Jungle, David Byrne, Leadbelly, and Semisonic. 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And now a block of David Byrne, and if getting all this David Byrne at once makes you want more and you want to revisit David Byrne's performance in Minneapolis from this past autumn, you can check out our coverage whenever you like at thecurrent.org. But now, from 2018's American Utopia, this is David Byrne. Everybody's coming.

It's the Currents Block Rockin' Weekend, all Memorial Day weekend long. Three song sets back to back to back of your favorite artists. You just heard David Byrne's Block. That was David Byrne's 2012 collaboration with St. Vincent with Who. Before that, David Byrne's first taste from last year's Who is the Sky? Everybody Laughs. And David Byrne's 2018 standout, Everybody's Coming to My House. Did you catch David Byrne on The Late Show with Stephen Colbert this past week? Very cool television moment. A little bit after 5:30 here on The Current on this Saturday, May 23rd, and so many great blocks to come. You're going to be hearing blocks from Lead Belly and Semisonic this hour, as well as a block from Jungle. Robert Glasper returns to the Dakota for 6 shows on May 27th through 29th. You can enter for your chance to win a pair of tickets to his shows on May 27th and 28th at thecurrent.org/giveaways. And now a block of Jungle, a band you'll frequently hear and maybe recognize some of these songs if you're a player of the EA Sports games. From 2018, this is Jungle, Happy Man on The Currents Block Rockin' Weekend.

It's the Currents Memorial Day Block Rockin' Weekend. Three songs back to back to back of your favorite artists. You just heard three tracks from Jungle, 2014's The Heat, 2021's Keep Movin', and 2018's Happy Man. So many more blocks to come all weekend long, including a local block closer to the end of the hour from Semisonic, as well as a block of mid-century goodness from Lead Belly. 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Learn more at z.umn.edu/first Tuesday. And now a block of Lead Belly starting smack in the middle of the 20th century with 1950's Goodnight Irene, my grandmother's favorite song because her name was Irene, and that at the time was the only song with Irene in it. It's also the name of the sleeper hold later used by wrestler Adorable Adrian Adonis. What a history-making song. This is Lead Belly, starting off the Lead Belly block, 1950's Goodnight Irene on The Current's Block Rockin' Weekend.

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Three song sets of your favorite artists. You just heard three tracks from Lead Belly, a song from 1944 that Gen Xers and Millennials may know from being covered by Nirvana during their legendary MTV Unplugged set. That was Lead Belly's original Where Did You Sleep Last Night. Before that, Lead Belly with In New Orleans, House of the Rising Sun, and Goodnight Irene. Rounding out the hour, a local block from Semisonic is on the way. I'm Chaz Kangas. I am just about out of here, but fear not, more blocks on the way from Nil, Amber, Bill DeVille, Gannon, and Barb Abney. But right now, let's kick off this block of Semisonic with a beautiful song that's a wonderful metaphor for the miracle of childbirth. This is Semisonic Closing Time on the Currents Block Rockin' Weekend.

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Three song sets from your favorite artists.

Minnesota music from Semisonic on the Currents Block Rockin' Weekend, wrapping up three in a row from the band, and they're scheduled to play the Minnesota Yacht Club Festival this summer. They're taking the stage on July 19th. Well, good morning. I'm Nilofer Arsala. Happy Memorial Day weekend to you. It is the Currents Block Rockin' Weekend, our annual tradition for this holiday weekend, where you hear three song sets from your favorite artists all holiday weekend long. Coming up this hour, Jimmy Cliff, Sampa the Great, Biba Doobie, and right now, one of the artists, maybe the first artist who had a great resurgence after being on the show Stranger Things, it's Kate Bush. And it's this song right here that got catapulted to number one on the charts after being featured in season four of the show. It's Kate Bush and Running Up That Hill on the Currents Block Rockin' Weekend.

Hounds of Love, Kate Bush on the Currents Block Rockin' Weekend. Before that, teaming up with Prince for the song Why Should I Love You. And we kicked off that block of rock with Running Up That Hill, a song that found a second life after being featured in the show Stranger Things. Programming on the Current is supported by the Ordway Center for the Performing Arts, presenting Spamalot, the musical comedy inspired by Monty Python and the Holy Grail. Performances at the Ordway June 10th through the 14th. More information at ordway.org. It's Nil with you on the Current's Block Rockin' Weekend. Three in a row from your favorite artists all holiday weekend long. And right now it is Biba Doobie kicking off three in a row with the song Beaches on the Current's Block Rockin' Weekend.

Three in a row from Biba Doobie on the Currents Block Rockin' Weekend. That is Last Day on Earth. Before that, teaming up with the Marías for All I Did Was Dream of You. That's a brand new song from Biba Doobie. And the first song kicking off that block of rock was Biba Doobie and her song, Beaches. Well, did you know that you can enter to win tickets to a lot of shows on our website at thecurrent.org/giveaways, like the Minnesota Country Club Festival that debuts at Harriet Island July 10th and 11th. That one features performances from Jesse Wells, Charlie Crockett, Trampled by Turtles, and more. 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It is the Currents Block Rockin' Weekend. You are hearing three song sets from your favorite artists all holiday weekend long. On the way, Jimmy Cliff. Right now, though, here is Zambian singer, rapper, and songwriter Sampa the Great. Her debut record came out in 2019. It's called The Return. And after it was released, it won the Australian Music Prize, which made Sampa the Great the first musician to win the award twice. Now that's the record where you'll find this song. It's Sampa the Great in final form on the Currents Block Rockin' Weekend.

Yeah, we bring it back to the start. Here's a moment of silence, bring it back to the art. Mind blowing, it's a classical part of Zamrock, a hip hop, an alternative spark. Yeah, it's the way that I'm on the radio.

Well, that is a powerhouse team up, Sampa the Great and Angelique Kujo, and Let Me Be Great on the Currents Block Rockin' Weekend, wrapping up three in a row from Sampa the Great. We heard Can't Hold Us before that, and we kicked off that block with Final Form. 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It's Nil with you on The Current's Block Rockin' Weekend. And if you're listening and you're like, what is going on? There's all this amazing music, but it's the same artist over and over. Well, it's over and over and over because it is The Current's Block Rockin' Weekend. That means you are hearing three song sets from your favorite artists all holiday weekend long. Coming up, The Lumineers. Right now, though, it is reggae pioneer Jimmy Cliff kicking off three in a row with The Harder They Come on The Current's Block Rockin' Weekend.

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You can get it if you really want on the Currents Block Rockin' Weekend, wrapping up three in a row from the reggae pioneer. 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It's Neil with you on the Currents Block Rockin' Weekend. You are hearing three song sets from your favorite bands and artists all holiday weekend long. Switching gears a little bit now to the Lumineers. This song was on the group's debut studio album that was self-titled. It's called The Lumineers. It's Stubborn Love, kicking off three in a row on the Currents Block Rockin' Weekend.

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Wrapping up three in a row from the Lumineers with Bright Side on the Current's Block Rockin' Weekend. Well, good morning to you. Happy early Saturday. It is the Current's Block Rockin' Weekend. That means you are hearing three song sets from your favorite artists all holiday weekend long. Coming up, three in a row from Pink Floyd. Whoa, get ready. Also, Jack White on the way. And right now, kicking off three in a row from Green Day, Wake Me Up When September Ends on the Current's Block Rockin' Weekend.

0: 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When you hear three songs in a row from your favorite bands, you know it's summer in Minnesota. 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

Wrapping up three in a row from Green Day on The Current's Block Rockin' Weekend. Back to the 90s for that one. Basket Case from the Dookie album. Stayed in the 90s for Good Riddance, Time of Your Life. And went to the early aughts for the first song in that set, Wake Me Up When September Ends. 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Three song sets from your favorite artists all holiday weekend long. I'm Nilofer Arsala. Please do call me Nil. We've got Minnesota music on the way from Chastity Brown. Right now, though, here is Jack White. And if you missed his pop-up show last year, then I've got good news for you, because Jack White is coming back. He's got a show at the Armory on November 8th. Three in a row from Jack White starts now with Love Interruption on The Current's Block Rockin' Weekend.

Oh, yeah? That's Jack White wrapping up three in a row on The Current's Block Rockin' Weekend with That's How I'm Feeling. Now, Jack White, he posted a really wonderful tribute to Stephen Colbert on social media the day of Stephen Colbert's last show, which was last Thursday. It is The Current's Block Rockin' Weekend. I'm Nilofer Arsala. Please do call me Nil. You are hearing three song sets from your favorite artists all holiday weekend long. And did you know that tomorrow is Bob Dylan's birthday? 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

Amphitheater in Shakopee on July 6th. That's thecurrent.org/vote. I love when The Current does really fun things like counting down the 85 essential Bob Dylan songs or your holiday block rockin' weekend where you hear three song sets from your favorite artists all holiday weekend long. Still got Pink Floyd on the way right now, though. 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

Wrapping up three in a row from Minnesota artist Chastity Brown, that is After You on the Currents Block Rockin' Weekend. Before that, the song For No One, and we kicked off that set with Wake Up. 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More at z.umn.edu/firsttuesday. It is The Current's Block Rockin' Weekend. Three song sets from your favorite artists all holiday weekend long. The Black Pumas are on the way. Up first, though, let's get a little weird. Three in a row from Pink Floyd starts now with Bike on The Current's Block Rockin' Weekend. Bye.

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Wrapping up three in a row from Pink Floyd with Wish You Were Here on the Current's Block Rockin' Weekend. Now, that's the title track to the group's 1975 album, and a lot of people consider that one of the best Pink Floyd songs of all time, if not the best Pink Floyd song of all time. 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Well, it is the Current's Block Rockin' Weekend. You are hearing three song sets from your favorite artists all holiday weekend long. I'm Nilofer Arsala. Thank you for spending this very early Saturday morning with me. I've got just a couple of minutes left, and then Amber is going to take over. But before I go, I do want to remind you that if you are doing the best you can, then you really are doing a great job. You have a great day. I will catch you tomorrow morning at 6 a.m. Going to start three in a row right now from the Black Pumas with the song Colors on the Current's Block Rockin' Weekend.

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1: Wrapping up Nils' three-song set from Black Puma's Ice Cream Payphone off Chronicles of a Diamond. All this weekend through Monday, all the way actually to 5 a.m. on Tuesday. Three song sets for Block Rockin' Weekend on the Current. I am Amber, helping showcase some fun sets of music for you over the next couple of hours. So join me as we dig in this Memorial Day weekend. Headed back to the 70s with Devo. Question, are we not men? Answer, we are Devo. A band that I have heard so many times has been a favorite from last year's live performance concerts that rolled through the Twin Cities. Maybe you were at the show. I've never seen Devo, but now I have FOMO and I'm going to prioritize it when they come back through. Let's go back to that album from 1978. Devo, three songs now for Block Rockin' Weekend on the Current, kicking it off with Uncontrollable Urge.

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Fresh from Devo, one of their newer releases from 2010, off Something for Everybody. 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Thanks for listening to Block Rockin' Weekend on The Current. Three song sets throughout the whole weekend. So you're going to hear, if you're like, wait, didn't they just play a Devo? Yeah, we're going to get three songs in from some of your favorite artists all weekend long. 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So I am a big Mitski fan. Unfortunately, with this new album, nothing's about to happen to me. There was New York and LA performances, and then a big worldwide tour taking Mitski to Europe and Asia and all that. And I'm hoping when she gets back to the States, we will have more dates. But I did fly out to New York to hear some of this live music from the new album, because as I mentioned, I'm a fan. Sometimes you just need to travel for the tunes. We're going to kick off three songs from Mitski going to that new album, All Change For You. It's right now on The Current. Happy Block Rockin' Weekend.

It's Block Rockin' Weekend on The Current. Three songs there from Mitski. Those last two from Laurel Hell, an album she released about 5 years ago that was Working for the Knife. Before that, The Only Heartbreaker. And a new album just came out the end of February. Nothing's About to Happen to Me, I'll Change for You from Mitski. Started off that block of music from Mitski. I really love our Block Rockin' Weekends because we get to dig into artists and hear how their music has evolved over the time, or really go deep into one album. 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Block Rockin' Weekend. You can follow along the playlist at thecurrent.org. 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Right now, Robert Glasper has a chance for you to get into that show. Robert Glasper returning to the Dakota for 6 shows.

on May 27th through 29th. Yes, you heard that right. 6 shows. 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

Finishing out that three-song set from Dawes for a Block Rockin' Weekend on The Current, Things Happen from all your favorite bands. And that's what I wish for you, that all your favorite bands stay together. And Taylor Goldsmith with the lyrics always just hidden home because, yes, things just happen. Their music always makes me feel better, no matter what the circumstances I'm in. We went to the release North Hills from Dawes for If You Let Me Be Your Anchor and Time Spent in Los Angeles off Nothing Is Wrong. Everything that we're playing throughout Memorial Day weekend on Block Rockin' Weekend, you can see our playlist at thecurrent.org. And if you're looking for something to do, head to the website. Check out our gig list every day, a great curation, a list of all things happening in the Twin Cities and beyond, live music, festivals, events. If you want to go out and about, our website is a great resource. I use it all the time, actually. And, you know, Block Rockin' Weekend in honor of Memorial Day weekend. And we have this day off on Monday to really reflect those who have given their lives, their time, their service to protecting us in our country. So thank you to all of the armed service workers. Thank you to the families because they're also sacrificing time with their loved ones and many who have given the ultimate sacrifice, their life. So, you know, take some time to reflect on that and reach out to someone that you know might be in the armed services or a veteran and, you know, acknowledge what a sacrifice it is. Because that is why we have this long weekend. It's important. I hope whatever you're doing, you're celebrating and surrounded by love, friends, families, the furry animals, and maybe you're like me who's going to take advantage of some sales and check out couches because I need a new one. It is Amber. Three song sets throughout the weekend, Block Rockin' Weekend on The Current. Are we ready to get soulful? Well, I am, and it's Barry White starting with Playing Your Game, Baby.

I've heard people say that too much of anything is not good for you, baby. But I don't know about that. There's many times that we've loved and we've shared love and made love. It doesn't seem to me like it's enough.

So soulful. Barry White there, making me wish I was in love right now. Never, never gonna give you up. His Can't Get Enough of Your Love, Babe, and Playing Your Game, Baby. Three song sets from your favorite artists all weekend long. This is Block Rockin' Weekend on The Current. Good morning. I am Amber. Hope your Saturday is already off to a great start. Thanks for letting The Current be a soundtrack to whatever you're getting into today. And thank you to our support from Haskell's. 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So we're only about 100 days out from the Minnesota State Fair, and the fair preview weekend is happening this weekend. I have some friends who are trying to talk me into attending tomorrow with them, not that they need to twist my arm. Love fair food. Will I be ready to consume about 3,000 calories tomorrow? Cookies for breakfast? Yeah, I think I am. Pretty excited for it, and very excited for the music lineup that's coming out. Sarah Farrell will be our Music on a Stick, presented by The Current. Very much looking forward to that. Margot Price joined us in Minneapolis back in March. She's back, yes, for the fair to perform at the Bandshell stage. So love that that's coming. And you know what? Margot Price right now for our next three song set. And from her latest release is where we're going to go to next, which is Hard-Headed Woman. And kind of a motto I've been thinking for the last year is don't let the bastards get you down. That's the title of this next one. Happy Block Rockin' Weekend. 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

Margot Price, three songs for her, ending there with Hurtin' on the Bottle off 2016's release Midwest Farmer's Daughter. Went to a song for Leon, Strangers in a Strange Land, and Don't Let the Bastards Get You Down from her latest release, Hard-Headed Woman. Looking forward to seeing her at the fair this year. Hello, it's Amber. Hope you're having a great Saturday morning. Thanks for joining us for Block Rockin' Weekend. Throughout the whole long weekend, you will hear three songs from your favorite artists. It's fun to really dig into these sets and hear how artists have evolved over the years from album to album, or really just dive into one album and go a little deeper. That's so fun. Before we hit 9:30 together, I will have details for you how you can win your way into Alison Krauss and Union Station in Moorhead coming up June 16th. So stick around to find out how you can win those tickets. And right now, talking about diving into just one album, let's get to the specials, the self-titled release from 79. We'll start off with a message to you, Rudy, the Currents Block Rockin' Weekend.

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There was Concrete Jungle, Too Hot, and A Message to You, Rudy. 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Coming up after our next three song set, I will give you details how you can win your way into an upcoming concert with Alison Krauss and Union Station. Highlight concert for me last year was finally seeing Leve live. An Icelandic artist always seems to be on a worldwide tour. There was a stop at Target Center, and her whole crowd was just so enthusiastic, dressed up, such diversity from ages. And, you know, I've so many people just experiencing jazz together, which was so nice to see. She has a new deluxe edition of A Matter of Time. It's called A Matter of Time, The Final Hour. And that's how we'll start off these three songs from Leve. Her newest release, Mad Woman, Block, Rock, and Weekend on the Current.

That block of Lei Wei songs ended with From the Start from Bewitched, went to her A Matter of Time album for Lover Girl, and a new deluxe version of that called

Matter of Time, The Final Hour, her newest song out now, Mad Woman, started our set. As I mentioned before, we got into that block of Les Vay tunes. I am a jazz fan, and more jazz is on the way before our time is over together at 10 a.m. Miles Davis set we will get to, I promise. And if you love Alison Krauss and Union Station, do have an opportunity for you. They're making their stop at the Blue Stem Amphitheater in Moorhead, Minnesota, June 16th. Right now, you can enter for your chance to win a pair of tickets to the show and many other concerts. That's all happening at thecurrent.org/giveaways. Good luck, and check back every week for more chances to win your way into shows just by being a fan of The Current. It's that easy. A very fun set now with Fitz and the Tantrums for Block Rockin' Weekend. You might even clap your hands at some point. Let's go back to 2013 with Fitz and the Tantrums off More Than Just a Dream, Out of My League. Thanks for tuning into The Current on this Saturday morning.

Well, between those three songs and the cold brew I'm drinking, I am very awake and ready for this weekend. Hope you are as well. It's Block Rockin' Weekend on The Current. Three songs from Fits in the Tantrums. They're ending with Hand Clap. We also heard Money Grabber and Out of My League. A band sometimes I forget about and then get back into their music and just instantly filled with joy. They're so much fun. I hope that's what happens to you this weekend, that you're reminded about a band that you haven't listened to in a while and go, oh yeah, I want to put them back into your mix. Let The Current do it for you. We're always, you know, being eclectic, playing things that hopefully surprises you or you're discovering new music. 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As promised, more jazz now. These next three songs, all from Miles Davis. It's Block Rockin' Weekend on The Current, kicking it off with Milestones.

Three song sets from your favorite artists all weekend long. It is Block Rockin' Weekend on The Current. Three songs there from Miles Davis. That was Around Midnight, Summertime, and Milestones. Thanks for joining me this Saturday morning. I am Amber. I'll be headed out of the studio pretty soon, making way for Bill DeVille to step in. First, I want to thank some of our supporters. 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If you're a fan, hope you got to see it. Silk Sonic is a collaboration between Bruno Mars and Anderson .Paak from their album An Evening with Silk Sonic, Leave the Door Open. Thanks for enjoying Block Rockin' Weekend here at The Current.

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It's Silk Sonic. There's three in a row on this block rocking weekend. And it's Anderson .Paak and Bruno Mars together. And An Evening with Silk Sonic is the name of the album. You heard all three songs from that album, including the one you just listened to, which was Skate. Coffee and Rock and Roll, and I'm good to go. Happy Memorial Weekend. I'm Bill DeVille. We're rocking blocks through Monday. That's how we roll. And what's in store for us? Well, three song sets, including this hour. We got some new sounds. We have some hip-hop sounds, and we have the Man in Black, too. Right now, we're going to do three from Beth Orton, and the Queen of Ambient Folk is going to do three in a row for us, including this one. This was from a couple of years ago, the Weather Alive album. It's a little tune called Fractals.

That was 30 years ago Beth Orton issued that one, the Trailer Park album. That was the debut, and She Cries Your Name. We kind of bounced around her career a little bit. We had a track from the Daybreaker album in the middle of the set. That was from 2002. And more recent stuff, that was Fractals and the Weather Alive album, as we're rocking blocks through Monday with The Current. And supports from MHealth Fairview, home to the University of Minnesota Medical Center, ranked the number one hospital in the Twin Cities by U.S. News and World Report in 2025. 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Okie doke. We got, a block coming up from the Man in Black straight ahead. And we got some new music right now. We're going to do three from the latest from Cassius Culpepper. It's his first album called Act One. We just got this one in. It's a really cool record from the gent from Alabama. So here we go. This is a song called Man of His Word.

0: That'd be Cassius Culpepper, and that's his debut album called Act One. We heard three from the record, including Believe, After Me, and we led off the set with Man of His Word. It's all part of a block rockin' weekend with the current rolling on through Memorial Day. 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Bob Dylan's got a big birthday coming up. Tomorrow he turns 85 years of age. But you know what we're doing? Next Sunday morning at 6 o'clock, we're playing back 85 essential Bob Dylan songs. Now, you are part of the fun because you get to pick 10, and then we compile the list, and you can pick yours over at thecurrent.org/vote. And you got till Monday to do so. Now, when you vote, you can enter for your chance to win a pair of tickets to see Bob Dylan perform at Mystic Lake Amphitheater. How cool is that? In Shakopee, when he's in town on July 6th. But the important thing is to do your voting. We're going to put a great list for you together of the essential Bob Dylan tunes, 85 of them. And again, it airs at beginning next Sunday morning at 6 o'clock. So that's the story. And here's the story. We got a block of Lupe Fiasco coming your way. First one from last year's Samurai DX EP. This is called SOS.
1: Yeah, yeah, yeah. All out in the place to be, you feel me? Uh-huh. You know what I'm talking about? Ain't nothing to it. Separate the weak from the obsolete. We say mobsters don't prosper. I foresee a place in time.

can't take it like it's made of swine, but can't break it like an agent mind without the torture. Waterboarded to it, turn into reporter. Uber mentioned 10, I treat these sneakers like a tour bus.

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It's Lupe Fiasco, and that is Superstar from his Lupe Fiasco's The Cool album from 07. A year earlier, we caught one called Kick Push, and SOS was at the top of the set from the latest, the Samurai DX EP. One of his big-time heroes coming up. 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Here's what's on the gig list, actually a lot. One of the big ones, the Great Big Jamboree, features the likes of Okie Dokie Brothers, Cuckoo Kangaroo, Chastity Brown, Jeremy Messersmith, and more. All starts at 10 this morning at Highland Hills in Bloomington. The High 48s are at Anomalous Barbecue in Minneapolis. What else is going on? We got Freddie Gibbs playing at the Palace Theater tonight. It's the Shrek Rave, the ever-popular Shrek Rave at First Avenue. Details in these shows and more, thecurrent.org/giglist. All right. Lupe Fiasco, a massive fan of Johnny Cash. He drew inspiration from The Man in Black, in particular his protest song, yeah, Man in Black. So that's where we're going to start this set from Johnny Cash on a Block Rockin' Weekend on The Current.

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Hear the trumpets, hear the pipers. 100 million.

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Then the father hen will call his chickens home. 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

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The whirlwind is in the thorn tree. It's hard for thee to kick against the pricks. In measured a hundredweight and penny pound, when the man

0: I heard a voice in the midst of the four beasts. And I looked, and behold, a pale horse, and his name that sat on him was Death, and Hell followed with him.
1: It's a Black Rockin' Weekend on The Current, when you can hear three in a row of your favorite artists. There's three from The Man in Black, Johnny Cash, one he wrote late in life, part of that second act in that bunch of albums he made with Rick Rubin on his label. Rick was always the producer. They had a great collaboration going on. And Johnny penned that one, The Man Comes Around. And it was Jackson in the set, a classic with his wife, June. And it was Man in Black, 1971 sounds from Johnny as well. That was fun, and I'm Bill DeVille hanging around on a Black Rockin' Weekend. We got, a classic block, a new block, all coming up in the 11 o'clock hour. And right now we got a local block from local indie rockers Bad Bad Hats, featuring the songs of Carrie Alexander, who sings them as well. And we're going to start with a good one during these playoff days, NBA playoff days. And this one was inspired by the Detroit Pistons and the Bad Boys a few years ago. Carrie wrote this one. It's called Detroit Basketball on The Current.

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Local indie rockers, Bad Bad Hats, that's right, it in your heart. Music from the Lightning Round album from a few years back. We heard Detroit Basketball, as promised, and that was from the Walkman album from 2021. And Shame let off the set, and that was taken from Psychic Reader. All in a block rockin' weekend with The Current. Got more local music just ahead. Got a couple of songs you might want to whistle along to later on in the hour, too. And right now, we rock with Buzzcocks. And we're going to do three for you, including What Do I Get right now on a block rockin' weekend with The Current.

0: You're listening to The Current's Block Rockin' Weekend, and you know what that means. When you hear three songs in a row from your favorite bands, you know it's summer in Minnesota. 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

How about it, it's Buzzcocks. Ever fallen in love with someone you shouldn't have? And it's On the Currents from Minnesota Public Radio. That was a pretty good time in their career, 1978. They also recorded Autonomy, and that appeared on their Another Music in a Different Kitchen. Singles Going Steady, that was the initial collection of singles, cleverly titled, and What Do I Get? Kind of standard issue in 1978, and my name's Bill DeVille. 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We're going to do a local block on another one for you, and it's the real-life Siri Unlin. We know her as Humbird, and this is from the latest. It's a single called February.

Humbird, and that's Cornfields and Roadkill, music from the Ride On album. That was a great record from a few years ago, and we listened to 48 Hours just prior. That was from 2019's Pharmacon album, plus February. That's a latest single from Siri Unlin, also known as Humbird. Let's see, gigs coming up. Athens, Wisconsin, at a farm there on May 28th, so that's a few days away. Also scheduled in Lutzen at Caribou Highlands Lodge on July 10th. And my name's Bill DeVille. Happy to have you along for this Block Rockin' Weekend. 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The Minnesota Country Club debuts at Harriet Island on July 10th and 11th, and a lot of great performances are set to happen there. We're getting in festival season. This is coming up fast, July 10th and 11th, and you can actually enter for your chance to score a pair of tickets courtesy of The Current to the festival, and all you do is you just head on over to thecurrent.org/giveaways. All right, here is a set of Andrew Bird's music. And we're going to take you back to the 2019 album. And this is a track from My Finest Work Yet. That's the album title. And here's a song called Sisyphus.

Andrew Bird, there's three in a row, and that one was from Armchair Apocrypha. That takes you back to 2007. Fitz and the Dizzy Spells in the Tunes, too, and Sisyphus. That was from the 2019 My Finest Work Yet album. And perhaps you're out gardening and maybe whistling along with Andrew Bird to a couple of those tunes. And it's nice to have you here on a Block Rockin' Weekend. Three in a row from your favorite current artists, new and old. Sometimes from the same albums, sometimes not. And we're just having some fun through Monday doing just this. And let's see, we've got a new block straight ahead. First, though, we got an old school block for you. We're going to do some music from the Byrds. Bob Dylan celebrates his 85th tomorrow. And here's one. Well, he wrote a lot of songs that the Byrds recorded, including this tune to start our set. It's My Back Pages.

I love that sound. The birds and the chiming guitars going on there. That's the title track from their Turn, Turn, Turn album, 1965. And good stuff from the birds. A song that has quite a story. It was sort of written by Pete Seeger, who first recorded it, but it was mainly taken from the book of Ecclesiastes, straight out of the Bible. And a good song from the Byrds, legendary tune at that. Also from the Sweetheart of the Rodeo, that country rock classic album from the Byrds, back when Graham Parsons was a short-timer in the band. That was the song Hickory Wind, and covering Dylan, as the Byrds always did so well, that was My Back Pages in the set, too. It's all part of this Block Rockin' Weekend on The Current. My name's Bill DeVille with you till 3. Gannon will be in as usual then. We got some funky soul sounds over lunch coming up. Also some new sounds straight ahead. All kinds of cool things. And right now, it's a pretty new block for you. We're going to do 3 from the Getting Killed album from the band Geese. And Geese will be in the Twin Cities, part of the Minnesota Yacht Club Festival right here in St. Paul. They'll play on Saturday, July 18th. Reason enough to spin 3. Let's start.

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0: Three song sets from your favorite artists.

Three in a row from Geese and their latest album, Getting Killed. A huge buzz about that album from last year. And we caught the song Cobra right there. I think that's my favorite from the album. We heard Taxes as well. And Ape's Do Cocaine, and all again from the band Geese, from the Big Apple, and all here on The Current. And they're coming this way. See what the buzz is all about as they're at the Yacht Club Festival right here in St. Paul. Saturday, July 18th. Quite a lineup, too, including other bands like Matchbox 20 and Lord Huron. Okie doke. We're going to do a block right now from the French and English band Stereolab. They've been at it for a long time, and we're going to hit all facets of their career, starting with this from the Mars Adiac Quintet album. It's Stereolab, and this is Wow and Flutter. A Block Rockin' Weekend is on The Current.

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Who's performing? 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

3 from Stereolab. That was, of course, on the High Fidelity soundtrack and in the film as well. Lo Boob Oscillator from the year 2000 from Letitia Sadier and the band. And quite a sound. They kind of blend 60s pop and lounge and bossa nova and kraut rock and all kinds of other stuff, too. We heard Aerial Troubles. And that's the latest album, Instant Holograms, on Metal Film. And Wow and Flutter, classic Stereolab, on the Currents from Minnesota Public Radio's Block Rockin' Weekend. 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We're going to do a newer block from Leon Thomas. We got a couple of tracks from his award-winning Mutt album, including I Do on the Current.

That is music from Leon Thomas. It's a Block Rockin' Weekend on the Current, and that is Just How You Are. He's had quite an eclectic career. He actually starred in The Lion King when he was like 10 years old. Then he transitioned into more of a full-on musician. And good stuff from Leon. We heard two from his Mud album, too. The title track, and I Do, was at the top of the set. And there is support from the Electric Fetus, a gathering place for musical fans and home for all things vinyl since 1968, buying and selling used vinyl and offering new releases in-store and online at electricfetus.com. A busy summer for concerts, including Alison Krauss and Union Station making a stop at the Bluestand Amphitheater in Moorhead, Minnesota on June 16th. And you know what? You can actually register to potentially win some tickets over at thecurrent.org/giveaways. There you have it. And here you have it. We're going to do a little block of the Arizona band Calexico. This is going to be a fun set. I'm looking forward to it. And this is a tune right now from the Algiers album when they recorded in New Orleans. And we've got a cool instrumental coming up and a great cover. But right now it's Splitter. This is the Sounds of Calexico on the Current.

to hear it early? You can hear the whole album Thursday night at 9 during the Currents on-air listening party.

Nicely done. It's Calexico covering the band Love, and that's Alone Again Or from the EP they issued some 20 years ago. Bandarilla, kind of a mariachi feel in that instrumental from Calexico. Splitter came from the Algiers effort, too. 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Here's what's on the gig list. A lot, as you might guess. It's the Island Summer Splash featuring International Reggae All-Stars, Socaholics, Innocence Reggae Band, and more. Plus Wayne McFarland, all at the Hook and Ladder, starts at 4 o'clock this afternoon. The Whips are holding their release show at 7th Street Entry later on tonight, and the ever-popular Shrek Rave at First Ave this evening. Details on all the shows, thecurrent.org/giglist. You can find it right there. All right, what do you say we bring the funk? You heard this one in Pulp Fiction, a big one from Kool and the Gang, as we're going to do three in a row. And let's see, let's start with Jungle Boogie here on a Block Rockin' Weekend with The Current.

1981 sounds the Something Special album, Kool & the Gang. Get down on it here on The Current. Also fresh, 1984's Emergency album. And from their Wild and Peaceful album, that was Jungle Boogie, 1973 sounds from one of the most sampled bands in music history. Let's see, Jay-Z, Madonna, Janet Jackson, Beastie Boys all have sampled Kool & the Gang, and way more than that, too. And it's good to have you here on a Block Rockin' Weekend. Three song sets from your favorite artists you hear on The Current through Monday. So that's the story, and we're going to do three in a row from Big Thief. Let's start with Adrian Lenker and the band and the 2022 Dragon New Warm Mountain, I Believe in You. Simulation Swarm is on The Current.

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It's The Current's Block Rockin' Weekend.

A block of Big Thief on a block rockin' weekend with Current. That means three songs in a row. You heard Mythological Beauty there from Adrian Lanker and the band. Adrian, who spent many of her formative years in the great state of Minnesota and made a few stops apparently in Nisswa along the way. And we listened to the song Words, and that came from the Double Infinity album. And Simulation Swarm, like that album. Dragon, New Warm Mountain, I Believe in You. And the band, Big Thief, will be in the Twin Cities for a show at Surly on August 15th. Good to have you here. I'm Bill DeVille. Gannon at 3. We're rocking blocks through Monday, and we got a block of the Smiths right about now. This is Heaven Knows I'm Miserable Now from Morrissey and the Gang.

Morrissey on the voice, Johnny Marr on guitar. It's the Smiths, and that's Big Mouth Strikes Again from their The Queen is Dead album. Strange Ways, Here We Come sounds, and stop me if you think you've heard this one before. And heaven knows I'm miserable now. King of the long titles, Morrissey, and Louder Than Bombs sounds, all from the mid to late 80s in that set, and all on the Currents Block Rockin' Weekend. Supports from Northern Star Scouting, a youth organization focused on life skills and outdoor learning. 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Information at goscouting.org. Blocks coming up from a soul music legend and some local sounds later on in the hour. Kacey Musgraves is back with a new album, came out a couple weeks ago, called Middle of Nowhere. And one thing about Kacey is we're going to do a block of her music. She writes about what she knows, and she knows her life. And she'll be at Target Center on the 22nd of September, probably playing maybe a couple of these songs live, I suspect. We're going to start with one from the new album, and this is Dry Spell.

Slow Burn, that's Casey Musgraves. Love the kind of California vibes in that one. That was from the Golden Hour album. I think probably my favorite Casey record. And we heard Cardinal as well, a song inspired by her friend, the late John Prine. And that was on the Deeper Well album from a couple years back. And the new one's called Middle of Nowhere. It's a good one, too, from Casey. And that was Dry Spell. Three in a row from your favorite artist you hear on The Current through Monday. And Casey, by the way, coming this way. Looking forward to the show on the 22nd of September, Target Center, Minneapolis. Bill DeVille on this end, hanging around, as always, on a Saturday. Lots of blocks to come, including some vintage soul sounds just ahead. And support, meanwhile, comes from the Walker Art Center, known for the spoon and cherry sculpture and for presenting contemporary art across galleries, cinema, and stage, featuring a range of perspectives. Learn more at walkerart.org. Bob Dylan, by the way, turning 85 years of age tomorrow, his 85th trip around the sun, and The Current's compiling the 85 essential Dylan tunes, and you inform the list. You help us make the list. You can pick 10 of your favorites. We compile them all together, and we play them back for you, the top 85 vote-getters. So that's how it works, and it's kind of fun. So while you're thinking about Bob and his birthday tomorrow, think about next Sunday morning at 6 when we play back 85 in a row Dylan tunes just for you. And you know what? If you vote, you can actually enter to win while you're there. Dylan's got a show at Mystic Lake Amphitheater in Shakopee, and that show is set for July 6th. TheCurrent.org is where you go to do your voting. Easy enough. And here, meanwhile, we're going to do a block of Cold War Kids. And L.A. Divine was an album they issued back in 2017. This is from it. This is Love is Mystical, a block rockin' weekend on The Current.

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Cold War kids, we used to vacation. Maybe that song's about modern day gas prices, maybe. We heard some music as well from Cold War kids. We had a block, is what we're doing through Monday. Hang Me Up to Dry. And that as well from that Robbers and Cowards effort. And Love is Mystical at the top of the set. All here on The Current. I'm Bill DeVille. And we're going to do a block right now from soul legend, late great Marvin Gaye. Oftentimes, this album ends up at number one on Rolling Stone's all-time albums list. Of course, we're talking about What's Going On, and why not just start with the title track?

0: There's a good one from Marvin Gaye featuring Tammy Terrell. And this Ain't No Mountain High Enough, 1967, they recorded that one. Sadly, Tammy only lived to be 24. She died of a brain tumor, and she's missed. Those two made a great partnership. Didn't last nearly long enough, and Marvin's life didn't either. You also heard Mercy, Mercy Me, and What's Going On from the album of that same title. One of the greatest albums of all time, so says many. And a powerful album from Marvin. He's at the top of his game for that album. Some social commentary in many of the songs, like a couple that you just listened to. Good to have you here on this holiday weekend. I'm Bill DeVille, and we got another hour to go before Gannon takes the wheel. And we got some hip-hop coming up, some new music, some reggae, all kinds of cool stuff in our 2 o'clock hour. And we're going to do a local block right now, including this one. We're going to start the block with Cloud Cult's Story of the Grandson of Jesus here on The Current.
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bumper sticker says. And that angry man you're judging was raised to never cry, so the only thing he knows how to feel is mad. And the kids in your backseat are watching your every move. Will you be the

0: That's Cloud Cult, and that's their new song. It's called Compassion. You got it on The Current, and it was all local in that block. There's so much energy in us, an epic from Cloud Cult and their Light Chasers album, and the story of Grandson of Jesus was at the top of the set. Nice to have you along. I'm Bill DeVille. You know, I'm thinking I can finally turn off the heat. It was so chilly yesterday, wasn't it? Turned the heat on yesterday. But we got some good things coming up, including Jamila Woods. And we got a block of reggae to warm us up a touch even more. And right now, how about some hip-hop? Let's do three in a row from De La Soul, including this track from Cabin in the Sky. And this is called Day in the Sun.
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2: And King Cornelius defeated the terrible dragon. And all the people in the land were very happy.
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2: dead! Oh, no, let me finish the book.

So many cool samples in that one, including the band Chicago. There's De La Soul, and that's a roller skating jam called Saturday. Good day to dig that one out. And you got it on the Currents Block Rockin' Weekend. You heard Me, Myself, and I from their legendary 3 Feet High and Rising album and Day in the Sun. A good day for that one, too. All De La Soul, all in a Block Rockin' Weekend with the Current. 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Okie doke, let's dive in to do another block. Gent from Colorado, it's Gregory Allen Isakov. We got three songs coming your way, including a nice cover here of a Mazzy Star song featuring Sylvan Esso. Let's do it.

0: Won't you sing me something for the dark, dark, dark?
1: Gregory Alan Isakov, there's three in a row, including Dark, Dark, Dark. Takes you back to his Evening Machines album, also one from the more recent Appaloosa Bones album that was called The Fall, and a nice cover of the old Mazzy Star song Fade Into You from Gregory Alan Isakov and Sylvan Esso. It's All on the Current from Minnesota Public Radio, Rockin' Blocks through Monday. That's how we roll in this Memorial Weekend. And we also have support from the Minnesota Department of Public Safety's Drive Sober, Drive Smart campaign. 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And the Minnesota Country Club debuts at Harriet Island on July 10th and 11th. Lots of great performances that day. Quite a lineup, including Jesse Wells, Charlie Crockett, Trampled by Turtles, and more. You can actually enter for your chance to score a couple of tickets to have a weekend in the great outdoors at the Minnesota Country Club Fest. And it's thecurrent.org/giveaways. That's where you go, and you can do it now. While you're hearing this, we're going to start a block of Jamila Woods music with this little tune titled Tiny Garden.

This here ain't for no vice doc. This here ain't for no spike op. But since I was one like a cyclops, I run up some stairs on a bike cop. I shake up some hands on the right block. Block club president, night watch. Niggas was real when the mic dropped. I put him in my wheel like

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three from Jamila Woods, including Boundaries from a couple of years ago, and we heard LSD. That was taken from the album called Heaven, and Tiny Garden, that is music from the Water Made Us album. It's all on the Currents Block Rockin' Weekend. Again, I'm getting ready to roll on in. That'll happen at 3 o'clock, and I got a couple more blocks coming your way. And I've been excited to play you some reggae music on this unofficial inaugural weekend of summer. Let's do some reggae music from the king of that genre. It's Bob Marley and the Wailers. We got three good ones coming your way from the latter part of the 70s and from 1980, and this from the Kaya effort. That was one of his finest. It's called Time Will Tell.

Music from the Exodus album. It's the Rasta Prophet, Bob Marley, and the Wailers, and that is Jamming. Classic indeed. Also one from the very last studio album from Bob Marley and the Wailers. That is such an amazing recording called Could You Be Loved? And one of the most danceable and a big crossover hit from Bob Marley that, he would pass away from cancer just a while after this album was recorded. And Time Will Tell, that was taken from the Kaya effort circa 1978. Ah, that was nice on a Saturday afternoon on this holiday weekend. My name's Bill DeVille. 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A busy Saturday on the gig list, including the High 48s at Animalis Barbecue in Minneapolis. The 6th annual Bob Dylan Birthday Bash. His birthday is actually tomorrow, featuring Mind at a Time with performances from Curtis A., Ginny Dodds, Joe Dunn, Becky Capel, Paul Bergen, and others. This is all happening at the Turf Club tonight. The Whips release show is at 7th Street Entry. Details in these shows and more, thecurrent.org/giglist. Alrighty, I'm going to put it in the very capable hands of Gannon. My name is Bill DeVille. Back tomorrow morning, same time, same place. I'll be here at 10 to continue the Block Rockin' Weekend, which rolls on through Monday night here on The Current. I'm going to wrap up with this. It's three from Future Islands, including this one from the Far Field album from 2017. It's the song Ran on The Current.

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The Carolina indie band Future Islands just dropped their new album, From a Hole in the Floor to a Fountain of Youth, yesterday. Brand new album, but that one's from the record before that. It's King of Sweden by Future Islands on the Currents block, Rockin' Weekend. Before that, the rest of the block from Future Islands, Seasons, Waiting on You and Ran from their Far Field record. I'm Gannon, hanging out with you here on this block, Rockin' Weekend. It's Saturday. It's a holiday weekend. It's 63 degrees and sunny. And oh, by the way, happy birthday to Bill DeVille. Thank you so much to Bill for kicking off this Block Rockin' Saturday the best way possible. All sorts of great tunes there. A little Bob Marley, some De La Soul in his last hour. Was having a whole lot of fun with that, and we got more fun on the way. Coming up here on The Current, we're going to hear some three-song blocks from some of your favorite artists. We'll hear from one of the biggest superstars in the world, an artist that I think you're bound to be crazy in love with. We'll hear from a classic funk band and some Cleveland hip-hop. A guy known for his beautiful humming, coming up in just about 20 minutes. Speaking of Cleveland, let's jump into three in a row from some Rock and Roll Hall of Famers. It's The Police. You know the name, you know the song. It's Roxanne on The Current's block, Roxanne Weekend.

0: You're listening to The Current's Block Rockin' Weekend, and you know what that means. When you hear three songs in a row from your favorite bands, you know it's summer in Minnesota. Sun.
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0: 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All weekend, make The Current your soundtrack and start summer on the right note. It's The Current's Block Rockin'

Whoop, whoop. That's the sound of the police on the current. Three in a row from Sting and Company on the current's Block Rockin' Weekend. That last track, a perfect song for your holiday travel if you're hitting the road and want to save money on an airline ticket. That is Man in a Suitcase from their great Zenyatta Mondatta. You heard Spirits in a Material World before that, and Roxanne, one of the 500 songs that shaped rock and roll according to the Rock and Roll Hall of Fame. It's three in a row from the police on the current. 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We got three in a row here from Tori Amos. We're going to kick it off with one from her brand new album, In Times of Dragons, a concept record where she's escaping from a sadistic billionaire lizard demon husband. This one is called Stronger Together. It's Tori Amos on the current's Block Rockin' Weekend.

It's the Currents Block Rockin' Weekend. Three in a row there from Tori Amos, wrapping up with one from a little over 30 years ago. That is God from her Under the Pink record. You also heard Spies in the set and a track from her new album that just dropped about 3 weeks ago. The album's called In Times of Dragons, that track called Stronger Together. We got more great three-song sets on the way here for the Currents Block Rockin' Weekend. We'll hear from an influential funk band and the most Grammy-awarded artist ever coming up a little later in the hour. But first, we got three from Cleveland's own Kid Cudi. We're going to hear from his debut album in a couple of minutes, but this one comes from his last album, and it really might be his last. Kid Cudi has implied he's taken a break from music after he dropped his new album, Free. That's where you're going to find this track. It's called Grave, and it's on the Currents Block Rockin' Weekend.

Take the moment, make it real. Give me something I can feel. Take the moment, make it real. Give me something I can feel.

0: You're listening to the Currents Block, a rockin' weekend. Got three in a row there from Kid Cudi. Those last two from his debut album, Man on the Moon, The End of Day. When I was a kid, there were two rap albums, the first two rap records that I obsessed over, and it was Atmosphere with their When Life Gives You Lemons record in that one. Man on the Moon, The End of Day. You'll hear Atmosphere coming up in just about an hour here on The Current. But those two tracks from that big debut by Kid Cudi, Soundtrack to My Life, that tune, and then Day and Night, one of the big hits from that record. You also heard Grave from his most recent album, Free. And speaking of Free, I mean, who doesn't love Free? Of course, we love the album Free, but we also love Free, the concept, the principle, free tickets, maybe. And if you love free tickets, you can actually win quite a bit of them by going to thecurrent.org/giveaways. A ton of shows up for grabs right now, and it resets every single Wednesday with some new tickets that are up for grabs. Right now, for example, The Current's presenting Amel and the Sniffers at Surly Festival Field coming up on June 20th. 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Three in a row here on Block Rockin' Weekend from a band that has boasted more than 40 different members and contributors over its roughly 12-year history, including, of course, Bootsy Collins and George Clinton. It is Parliament on The Current. They're both on this track. It's the title track to Mothership Connection.
1: Well, all right. Start ya. Citizens of the Universe. Recording.

It's 64 degrees and sunny. That means you gotta turn up some music from the band that helped influence G-Funk on the West Coast. That one, a track that's been sampled by Snoop Dogg, Tupac, Ice Cube, and more than 60 others. It's Flashlight by Parliament on the Currents Block Rockin' Weekend. Before that, you heard Testify and Mothership Connection, also from Parliament. Three in a row from George Clinton and the band, because it's Block Rockin' Weekend, which means you're gonna be hearing three song sets from your favorite artists all weekend long. We got three in a row here from the most awarded Grammy winner in the history of the show. 35 Grammys to her name. The queen herself, it's Beyoncé. How in the world do you represent Beyoncé's entire musical range in just three songs? I've been racking my brain over this for several hours today. You know, she's done house music, she's done R&B. Of course, she's got so many pop hits, some hip-hop collabs. And right here, she's doing country on one of her most recent Grammy wins, the Album of the Year winner, Cowboy Carter. This is 16 Carriages from Queen Bee on the Currents Block Rockin' Weekend.

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How did it come down to this? Scrolling through your call list. I don't wanna lose my pride, but I'ma

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So I find you and hold.

It's the Currents Block Rockin' Weekend. What's up, what's up, what's up? We just hopped up out of bed. We got our swag on. We got Beyonce there. Three in a row from the Queen. That song, I mean, it's got production from Diplo and Ezra Koenig of Vampire Weekend, an interpolation of Maps by Yeah Yeah Yeahs, and that sample of Soulja Boy's Turn My Swag On. It's like you put MySpace era 2000s music in a blender and popped it out in 2016. That is Hold Up from Beyonce's great Lemonade. Before that, you heard of the big hit Single Ladies and 16 Carriages, Beyonce going country on her Grammy win Cowboy Carter. I'm Gannon, hanging out with you here on this Memorial Day weekend. You're going to hear three song sets of all your favorite artists all weekend long. And you know, Beyonce, quite the star, quite the superstar, but we're going galactic here in the next hour of Block Rockin' Weekend. A common sort of spacey astronomical theme coming up here in the next hour. A couple moon bands, one of them a local group, the other one a pop band that'll make you want to shut up and dance. We'll hear from a local rap duo who just celebrated their 30-year anniversary last year, and a star so big they named their first album number one record. Three song sets from all those artists are on the way. Let's jump into the more succinctly named star band. It's literally stars. The Canadian Rockers with one here from their signature album, Set Yourself on Fire. This is Ageless Beauty by Stars.

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The Morning Show, on air at thecurrent.org and The Current's app.

0: You're listening to The Current. It's been a big year for Canadian indie rock. There was a movie that came out earlier this year called Mile End Kicks about the Toronto indie scene of the late 2000s. And also, that band, Stars, is touring with their fellow Canadian indie groups, Metric and Broken Social Scene. Their tour called the All the Feelings Tour. Unfortunately, I'm feeling all the feelings because it's not coming here. Closest it's coming is Chicago, July 24th, but at least we get to hear three in a row from Stars because it's The Current's Block Rockin' Weekend. That one's called No One Is Lost. You also heard Backlines and Ageless Beauty, and you'll hear from their friends Metric coming up in just about an hour here on The Current. 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This is Buffalo Moon, a local five-piece band who bonded over a shared love of traditional samba, Brazilian psychedelia, and American rock and roll. This track gets its name from the Spanish word for chauvinist. It's Machista from Buffalo Moon on The Current's Block Rockin' Weekend.
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got local music on the Currents Block Rockin' Weekend. Three in a row there from Buffalo Moon. You got Chica de Luna, the name of that tune. You heard Poolside Dreaming and Machista there as well from the album also called Machista by Buffalo Moon back in 2014. If you love local music, stick around this Block Rockin' Weekend. We're going to hear from just over the course of the next couple hours, The Replacements, Atmosphere, and the frontman of Husker Du is on the way. And also, speaking of local, there's a certain guy you might know. About 85 years ago this weekend, Robert Zimmerman was born in Hibbing, Minnesota. You may know him as Bob Dylan. Yes, it's Bob Dylan's birthday weekend. And in honor of his 85th trip around the sun, the Current's going to be compiling an 85 Essential Bob Dylan Songs list. And it's going to be shaped by you, the listeners. All you got to do is share your favorite songs by Monday night by going to thecurrent.org/vote. And when you vote, here's a little extra bonus. You can also enter for a chance to win a pair of tickets to see Bob Dylan perform at the Mystic Lake Amphitheater in Shakopee. He's coming to town with Lucinda Williams on July 6th, and I'm telling you, coming up with that 10 favorite Bob Dylan songs list is really hard, so you're going to want to block out some time, go in there, pick out your favorite tracks, and we'll have the big list for you next weekend, celebrating Bob Dylan's birthday tomorrow here on The Current. In the meantime, we are still celebrating Block Rockin' Weekend, and one of the most fun things about it, sometimes you can hear tracks as they were meant to be heard on the album in order. That's what's kind of fun. You hear an artist back-to-back here on The Current, and sometimes back-to-back tracks from the same record. So here is track 4 and 5 from Walk the Moon's self-titled album, starting with the very cathartic Anna Sun.

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the Current, that is Walk the Moon, three in a row from the band you might know behind their biggest hit, Shut Up and Dance, but definitely that one worth shutting up and dancing to as well. It's Kamikaze, a little bit of EDM influence on that track from 2018. Before that, you heard a couple from their very good self-titled debut album. You got Tightrope there and Anna Sun, sort of the hit that walked, so Shut Up and Dance can run in their history there. Coming up in just a little bit on The Current, we're going to hear from a local rap duo. We got Metric on the way in a little under an hour. But first, support today comes from the Minnesota Orchestra, commemorating Juneteenth with a program celebrating black artistry. Melody Betts sings soul classics and Brian Raphael Neighbors performs his concerto for Hammond organ. June 18th, tickets and info at minnesotaorchestra.org. Three in a row here from a band who had the audacity to name themselves Big Star, and then the further audacity to name their first album number one record. Who else could do it but the great Alex Chilton and the band Big Star? Here's one from that record. Sitcom fans may know it as the That 70s Song theme. It's In the Street on The Current's Block Rockin' Weekend.

0: Three in a row from Big Star on the Currents Block Rockin' Weekend. Those last two were released a couple years apart, but I consider them sort of sister songs. Feel like they're coming from a similar place. They certainly have the same sort of acoustic, emotional feel to them. You've got Don't Lie to Me there from Big Star, and then 13, one of their most covered tracks over the years. Everyone from Wilco to Elliott Smith to Garbage, who in fact Alex Chilton said is his favorite cover of that track, have taken on 13 over the years. You also heard In the Street from Big Star's number one record. That is three in a row because it's the Currents Block Rockin' Weekend. Three song sets all weekend long from all your favorite artists. We're going to keep it rolling here in just a couple of minutes. 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Head to thecurrent.org/giglist to make your live music plans every single week. You'll see tonight over at the Palace a great rap show in town. Freddie Gibbs playing with Nourished by Time at 8 p.m. If EDM is your jam, Martin Garrix is at the Armory at 9. It's on the gig list. Back to Block Rockin' Weekend here on The Current. We're going to roll into some local music. Back-to-back local blocks, in fact. We're going to rock out in a couple minutes. But first, some local hip-hop. It's the rap duo who just turned 30 years old last year, Atmosphere, Slug and Ant, delivering here with the title track to one of their most beloved albums, 2002's God Loves Ugly.
1: I'm just waiting.

0: Charlie got the hip. Yeah, I mean, just a couple weirdo things.
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2: Ain't no way to explain or say how painful the hangover was today. In front of the toilet, hands and knees, trying to breathe in between the

as the clouds creep into the afternoon, we're begging for some sunshine. Atmosphere is doing our best there, trying to manifest it. That is Sunshine from their Sad Clown Bad Summer EP on The Current. Before that, also from Atmosphere, you heard Really from their most recent release, The Alphabetical Gestures, and then God Loves Ugly, the title track to their 2002 album in the set. Three in a row from the local rap duo Atmosphere, because it's The Current's Block Rockin' Weekend. We got three song sets on the way from a Canadian band who just dropped a new album a couple of weeks ago. We'll hear a little bit of Bay Area psychedelia. We got an R&B singer who has said that her name stands for Sovereign Zigzag Allah. And also, if you love name origin stories, got another guy coming up who pretty much just ripped his name from the great Chet Baker, but faking it a bit. It's all an homage. It's all on the way here. I'm Gannon, here to hang out with you this Block Rockin' Weekend for the next couple of hours. And you know what? I feel like the local music is in the air coming off that Atmosphere set. Let's keep it rolling. We got the front man of Husker Du and Sugar. It's Bob Mould with three of his solo songs in a row. We'll start with one from his second solo record, Black Sheets of Rain, a song that was partially written while working on a farm in northern Minnesota, as was much of that record. This is It's Too Late. It's local music from Bob Mould on The Current's Block Rockin' Weekend.

We got local music on the current block rockin' weekend. That one from an album that features songs called Western Sunset, Sunny Love Song, and Camp Sunshine. A perfect sunny day track for this 64-degree day in the Twin Cities. That is the title track to Bob Mould's Sunshine Rock. Before that, we heard a tune from about 20 years earlier, Bob Mould there with Classifieds, and then It's Too Late, that one from his second solo album, Black Sheets of Rain. Three in a row from the frontman of Husker Du and Sugar on the Current's Block Rockin' Weekend. 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We're going to head north of the border for this next set. We got three in a row from the Canadian rockers Metric. This song here, perfect to set up sort of a trip through their discography because it sort of feels autobiographical of sorts. This one from their new album, Romanticize the Dive, Emily Haynes from Metric has said is about how the grind is the thing that they wouldn't trade for anything. The bonds they've made cannot be faked. This is a song about the friends you made along the way. It's called Victim of Luck, and it's on the Current.

On the current traversing the discography of the Canadian band Metric for Block Rockin' Weekend, that is one of their biggest hits, Help I'm Alive, from 2009's Fantasies. Before that, one inspired by Sonic Youth from their second album, Live It Out, a couple years earlier, that would be Empty. And then you heard one from their latest record, that would be Victim of Luck from the new album, Romanticize the Dive. Block Rockin' Weekend continues all weekend long here on The Current. Coming up here in the next hour or so, we're going to hear from Janis Joplin's band and a band coming up later that you might know as Bridget. We're going to start here with something from SZA. This is an artist who I recently learned her name is actually an acronym. It stands for Sovereign Zigzag Allah. She did like this interview on a podcast where she talked about what the SZA stands for. It's also inspired a little bit by RZA, of course, the great rapper. But I figure what better place to start when we're going through SZA's discography here than with the first single from her first studio album. A song that even had a cameo in the music video from the actress it was named after. This is Drew Barrymore on The Current's Block Rockin' Weekend.

you were to truly force me to choose, I feel like that might just be my favorite SZA track, but probably because I'm just a nostalgic kind of guy. That is Good Days from SZA's SOS on the Currents Block Rockin' Weekend. Before that, you heard Kill Bill from that same record, the bigger hit from that album. And then also Drew Barrymore from her first studio record, Control, the breakout album, a very stacked record from top to bottom, but that one also sort of a signature hit from that project. We're going to hear from Big Brother and the Holding Company in just a couple of minutes, but first, support comes from Visit St. Paul, featuring Art in the Hollow, a grassroots art festival in St. Paul, Saturday, June 6th. 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As promised, we got Big Brother and the Holding Company on the Currents Block Rockin' Weekend. It's the San Francisco psychedelic band that helped launch Janis Joplin's career. And we'll start with a Grammy Hall of Fame song that's one of their signature hits, but actually a cover of a tune originally written by Jerry Ragavoy and Burt Burns, recorded by Irma Franklin. This is Peace of My Heart.

On the current Block Rockin' Weekend, it's Big Brother and the Holding Company, the San Francisco band, with a couple of songs, On Me, Down On Me, and Call On Me. You also heard Piece of My Heart from their Cheap Thrills record there in 1968. Three in a row from Big Brother and the Holding Company. Like I said, they got their start in the Bay, but something I recently learned, Janis Joplin is originally from Port Arthur, Texas, which is interesting because that's actually the same hometown as Wes Levins, frontman of the band Bridget Calls Me Baby. You'll hear from them coming up here in just about 20 minutes on the Currents Block Rockin' Weekend. Also on the way, we'll hear from a rapper who just announced a show at the Armory in October and a punk rock legend who played the Parkway last year in a really, really cool underplay show. And you know what? While we're talking about live music here, I don't know if you heard, but Echo and the Bunnymen are coming to town. They're playing the Fillmore coming up on June 19th. And the reason why I want to mention that is because if you love free tickets to things, well, how about free tickets to Echo and the Bunnymen? Because you can just enter for a chance to win a pair of tickets to that show by going to thecurrent.org/giveaways. There's all sorts of shows on there. It takes just a few minutes, and you might just be going to see Echo and the Bunnymen at the Fillmore in June. I promise you, it's really quick to do. You'll probably be done by the end of this next three-song set. It's three in a row on Block Rockin' Weekend from Chet Faker. This one's called Gold, and it's on the current.

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on the current, that is three in a row for Block Rockin' Weekend from the man once known as Nick Murphy, now known as Chet Faker, his name in homage, of course, to the jazz legend Bix Beiderbecke. No, I'm just kidding. It's a nod to Chet Baker, obviously. Big Chet Baker fan, named himself Chet Faker. It's a cool way to do it. That one's called This Time For Real. Before that, you heard 1998 from Chet Faker and Gold, both of those from his Built on Glass record. I'm Gannon, hanging out with you here on this beautiful Saturday afternoon, currently 64 and cloudy. Again, it is Memorial Day weekend, so we're block rocking all weekend long. You're going to hear some three-song sets coming up here in the next hour or so from a New Orleans blues and jazz musician with a PhD. We'll hear from a rapper who's so good at what he does that he literally just calls himself The Rapper. We got a Texas indie band that reminds me a little bit of Roy Orbison at times, and a beachy girl group coming up later in the hour, too. Let's first jump into something from Patti Smith. Three in a row from the punk legend. We'll start with one that was a co-write with The Boss. Springsteen brought this track to her. Ended up becoming her biggest single at the time it came out. It's 1978's Because the Night. Patti Smith on the current Block Rockin' Weekend.

It's Patti Smith on the Currents block, rockin' a weekend. If you ever doubted her influence on music, well, just look at the ballots for the recently published Greatest Living American Songwriters list that just came out from the New York Times about a couple weeks ago. And Patti did not make the list, did not make the top 30, but she was listed as one of the top picks on ballots from Corinne Tucker of Sleater-Kinney, Iggy Pop, Billy Bragg, Matt Berninger from The National, and the one that was sort of a curveball to me, Dua Lipa, also voted for Patti Smith. She's a huge Patti Smith fan. In fact, it was the only songwriter that she voted for. Most people voted for 10, 15, 20 different songwriters that influenced them. Dua Lipa said, just Patti Smith. She's the only one deserving. Crazy stuff there. That is Free Money from Patti Smith. You also heard a couple more of her signature tunes, People Have the Power and Because the Night. It's the Currents Block Rockin' Weekend. We're going to keep rocking blocks here. Coming up, we got some New Orleans blues and jazz, and some Chicago hip-hop is also on the way. 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We got a band here whose frontman, Wes Levins, grew up in the same town as Janis Joplin. His grandma even went to school with her, and he was pen pals with Brigitte Bardot in high school. Had quite the cosigns before he even left Texas. It's Brigitte Calls Me Baby. Yes, that's how they get the name. This one's called Slumber Party, and it's on the Currents Block Rockin' Weekend.

Bridget calls me baby on the Currents Block Rockin' Weekend. Those last two tracks from their first album, The Future Is Our Way Out, That Would Be Too Easy, and Eddie My Love. And then you heard one from their latest record, Irreversible, that would be Slumber Party. In just a couple of seconds here, we're going to hear from a rapper who has made Chicago very proud over the years on the Currents Block Rockin' Weekend. But first, let's talk about a band who has a little bit more, let's call it, spotted of a Chicago history. Dave Matthews Band is coming back to the Twin Cities. Sorry, I had to do it. It's low-hanging fruit. But seriously, though, I just heard this super cool news. Dave Matthews Band coming back to the Twin Cities. They're playing Mystic Lake Amphitheater on June 23rd. And you can win a couple of tickets to see that show for free. Hang out on the general admission lawn. Those are the tickets that are up for grabs. And enjoy the sunshine with Dave Matthews Band. It doesn't get much better than that in the middle of the summer. And the reason, or not the reason, but the way you can get this done is all you got to do is go to thecurrent.org/giveaways. There's a whole new list of shows with free tickets every single Wednesday. You're going to want to check it out. And right now, you could see the Dave Matthews Band Mystic Lake Amphitheater on June 23rd. All right, back to the whole Chicago thing. We got Chance the Rapper here. Three in a row from Chano from 79th. We got two from his mixtape catalog on the way, but this one comes from his debut studio album, which somehow came out back in 2019. Took a long time to get him to an album. He was an all mixtape and streaming guy before that. But when he did do his first album, he pulled out all the stops, all the connections. He got literal dozens of artists to sign on and help out with the record called The Big Day. That album features John Legend, Smino, Ari Lennox, Coco Rosie, Megan Thee Stallion, Shawn Mendes, Randy Newman, Timbaland, oh, Justin Vernon of Bon Iver. And that's just a couple of them. This one's got Death Cab for Cutie on it. It's a track about 2019 nostalgia. This is Do You Remember on the Currents Block Rockin' Weekend.

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more about. I hope that it's storm in the morning. I hope that it's pouring out. I hate crowded beaches. I hate the sound of fireworks. And I ponder what's worse between knowing it's over and dying first.

I speak of promised land, soil as soft as mama's hands, running water, standing still, endless fields of daffodils and chamomile, rice under black beans, walked in the apple with cracked screens and told prophetic stories of freedom, found warmth in a black queen for when I get cold like Nat King, I'm doing the dad thing. I speak of wondrous, unfamiliar lessons from childhood, make you remember how to smile good. I'm pre-currency, post-language, anti-label, pro-famous, I'm Broadway Joe Namath. Kanye's best prodigy. He ain't signed me, but he proud of me. I got some ideas that you gotta see. Make a vid with Shorty and they ship it like the Odyssey. They never seen a rapper practice modesty. I never practice, I only perform. I don't even warn, I don't eat it warm. I won't be reborn. I speak to God in public. I speak to God in public. He keep my rhymes in couplets. He think the news is jam. I think we mutual fans. I used to dance to Michael. I used to dance in high school. I used to pass out music. I still pass out music. The people's chant must be everything the people can't be. I'm getting artsy fartsy, house full of some Hebrew Brantleys. You must have missed the come up. I must be all I can be. Call me Mr. Mufasa. I had to master stampedes.

0: You ready, big fella?
1: That is track 14 of 14 on Chance the Rapper's mixtape Coloring Book, his third project, hence the three hat he wears on the cover. That is Blessings, featuring Ty Dolla $ign and Anderson .Paak, BJ the Chicago Kid, and Rory on that tune as well. That album, or mixtape I should call it, Coloring Book, turned 10 years old this week, and Chance actually announced a 10th anniversary tour to coincide with it. It's stopping at the Armory, coming up on October 6th. Before Blessings there, you heard Paranoia by Chance from his Acid Rap mixtape. That song, sort of a sister tune to the song Push a Man, from that same mixtape. Both sides sort of the psyche of a drug dealer. You've got Pusha Man, sort of the upbeat track, whereas Paranoia is just drenched in this existential fear. Such a cool back-to-back sequence on that mixtape. And then you heard Do You Remember, the Death Cab for Cutie collaboration from his debut studio album, The Big Day. Three in a row from Chance the Rapper, because it is the Current's Block Rockin' Weekend. 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We're going to head down the Mississippi, and I mean all the way down the Mississippi. We got a little bit of New Orleans blues and jazz. This is a musician so good, he's got a PhD. It's Dr. John, three in a row from him, starting with Destively Bonnaroo on the Current's Block Rockin' Weekend.

He's a rock and roll Hall of Famer. He's the source material for Dr. Teeth from the Muppets. And he's on the Currents Block Rockin' Weekend. That is Dr. John, the New Orleans blues and jazz musician with three in a row from 40 years apart. You heard Lockdown there from 2012, then turning back the clock to 73 for Right Place, Wrong Time and Destively Bonnaroo. Block Rockin' Weekend's going to continue here on The Current with The Replacements and Jimi Hendrix coming up here in the next 90 minutes or so. 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